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3: Our skies are going to be partly cloudy tonight. Temperatures will settle in the low 70s. Tomorrow, for Saturday, we'll have partly sunny skies, maybe a few more clouds than you'd think. Highs are going to be close to 90, but that heat index, once again, is going to be right around 100. We'll sprinkle in a slight chance of a shower or thunderstorm. Then for Saturday night, look out. We'll definitely have more showers and thunderstorms around, and a few around for the first part of Sunday. Sunday stays cloudy with highs low 80s. From the Arkansas Now Weather Center, I'm meteorologist Laura Huckabee.
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You know the heart of country music still beats in Luke the Drifter. You can tell it when he sang I Saw the Light. Old Marty, Hank, and Lefty, why, I can feel them right here with me.

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2: Our skies are going to be partly cloudy tonight. Temperatures will settle in the low 70s. Tomorrow, for Saturday, we'll have partly sunny skies, maybe a few more clouds than you'd think. Highs are going to be close to 90, but that heat index, once again, is going to be right around 100. We'll sprinkle in a slight chance of a shower or thunderstorm. Then for Saturday night, look out. We'll definitely have more showers and thunderstorms around, and a few around for the first part of Sunday. Sunday stays cloudy with highs low 80s. From the Arkansas Now Weather Center, I'm meteorologist Laura Huckabee.

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0: Some cons, too. Many experts warn the stock may be overpriced. The company is not yet consistently profitable, and its biggest future projects are still unproven. That means the stock could swing wildly. Some financial planners say the bottom line is it's an exciting company, but expect a risky ride. I'm Monica Nelson.
1: The UFC's Freedom 250 is set to take place Sunday from the South Lawn of the White House. The event is in honor of the nation's 250th anniversary and the 80th birthday of President Trump. Attendance on the South Lawn is limited to 4,300 invitees. I'm Rob Martier.
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3: Our skies are going to be partly cloudy tonight. Temperatures will settle in the low 70s. Tomorrow, for Saturday, we'll have partly sunny skies, maybe a few more clouds than you'd think. Highs are going to be close to 90, but that heat index, once again, is going to be right around 100. We'll sprinkle in a slight chance of a shower or thunderstorm. Then for Saturday night, look out. We'll definitely have more showers and thunderstorms around, and a few around for the first part of Sunday. Sunday stays cloudy with highs low 80s. From the Arkansas Now Weather Center, I'm meteorologist Laura Huckabee.

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2: Our skies are going to be partly cloudy tonight. Temperatures will settle in the low 70s. Tomorrow, for Saturday, we'll have partly sunny skies, maybe a few more clouds than you'd think. Highs are going to be close to 90, but that heat index, once again, is going to be right around 100. We'll sprinkle in a slight chance of a shower or thunderstorm. Then for Saturday night, look out. We'll definitely have more showers and thunderstorms around, and a few around for the first part of Sunday. Sunday stays cloudy with highs low 80s. From the Arkansas Now Weather Center, I'm meteorologist Laura Huckabee.

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And I'd stood up to that bully when he pushed and called me names.

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8: Our skies are going to be partly cloudy tonight. Temperatures will settle in the low 70s. Tomorrow, for Saturday, we'll have partly sunny skies, maybe a few more clouds than you'd think. Highs are going to be close to 90, but that heat index, once again, is going to be right around 100. We'll sprinkle in a slight chance of a shower or thunderstorm. Then for Saturday night, look out. We'll definitely have more showers and thunderstorms around, and a few around for the first part of Sunday. Sunday stays cloudy with highs low 80s. From the Arkansas Now Weather Center, I'm meteorologist Laura Huckabee.

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3: Our skies are going to be partly cloudy tonight. Temperatures will settle in the low 70s. Tomorrow, for Saturday, we'll have partly sunny skies, maybe a few more clouds than you'd think. Highs are going to be close to 90, but that heat index, once again, is going to be right around 100. We'll sprinkle in a slight chance of a shower or thunderstorm. Then for Saturday night, look out. We'll definitely have more showers and thunderstorms around, and a few around for the first part of Sunday. Sunday stays cloudy with highs low 80s. From the Arkansas Now Weather Center, I'm meteorologist Laura Huckabee.

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13: Our skies are going to be partly cloudy tonight. Temperatures will settle in the low 70s. Tomorrow, for Saturday, we'll have partly sunny skies, maybe a few more clouds than you'd think. Highs are going to be close to 90, but that heat index, once again, is going to be right around 100. We'll sprinkle in a slight chance of a shower or thunderstorm. Then for Saturday night, look out. We'll definitely have more showers and thunderstorms around, and a few around for the first part of Sunday. Sunday stays cloudy with highs low 80s. From the Arkansas Now Weather Center, I'm meteorologist Laura Huckabee.

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Head out on steel horses with wheels and we ride. We burn up that road to old Mexico, blend in with the desert

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4: Our skies are going to be partly cloudy tonight. Temperatures will settle in the low 70s. Tomorrow, for Saturday, we'll have partly sunny skies, maybe a few more clouds than you'd think. Highs are going to be close to 90, but that heat index, once again, is going to be right around 100. We'll sprinkle in a slight chance of a shower or thunderstorm. Then for Saturday night, look out. We'll definitely have more showers and thunderstorms around, and a few around for the first part of Sunday. Sunday stays cloudy with highs low 80s. From the Arkansas Now Weather Center, I'm meteorologist Laura Huckabee.

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2: Our skies are going to be partly cloudy tonight. Temperatures will settle in the low 70s. Tomorrow, for Saturday, we'll have partly sunny skies, maybe a few more clouds than you'd think. Highs are going to be close to 90, but that heat index, once again, is going to be right around 100. We'll sprinkle in a slight chance of a shower or thunderstorm. Then for Saturday night, look out. We'll definitely have more showers and thunderstorms around, and a few around for the first part of Sunday. Sunday stays cloudy with highs low 80s. From the Arkansas Now Weather Center, I'm meteorologist Laura Huckabee.

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3: Our skies are going to be partly cloudy tonight. Temperatures will settle in the low 70s. Tomorrow, for Saturday, we'll have partly sunny skies, maybe a few more clouds than you'd think. Highs are going to be close to 90, but that heat index, once again, is going to be right around 100. We'll sprinkle in a slight chance of a shower or thunderstorm. Then for Saturday night, look out. We'll definitely have more showers and thunderstorms around, and a few around for the first part of Sunday. Sunday stays cloudy with highs low 80s. From the Arkansas Now Weather Center, I'm meteorologist Laura Huckabee.

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Now they no longer look my way. And the love that used to be, why, it just got lost in yesterday.

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EAB, East Arkansas Broadcasters. 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KWYN, World News Now.

0: statement that the $110 billion deal is not likely to result in harm to competition or American consumers. The deal would create one of the largest entertainment conglomerates in Hollywood. Paramount would gain control over HBO Max, CNN, HGTV, Food Network, Adult Swim, and other assets. As Team USA plays its first World Cup match against Paraguay, fans inside the stadium are getting a little financial relief. They no longer need to shell out for bottled water. Liz Warner reports.
1: There was pushback after FIFA announced in early June that visitors would not be permitted to bring water bottles into any of the stadiums hosting matches. That decision had been made, quote, to prevent risk and injury to players and attendees. It also meant fans were expected to purchase bottled water from the venues if they wanted it. But in a reversal, FIFA has now announced that fans will be permitted to bring, quote, one soft plastic 20-ounce factory-sealed disposable water bottle into any World Cup match in the U.S.
0: Federal agents raided the offices of an Ohio-based group involved in voter registration efforts Thursday. According to multiple reports, officials seized computers and other materials from the offices of the Ohio Organizing Collaborative in Cleveland. The group registered thousands of voters ahead of the 2024 elections. The specifics of the federal investigation are unclear. I'm Rob Martier. A federal watchdog is warning that America's debt is reaching a level not seen since right after World War II. The Government Accountability Office says the government's debt hit $31.3 trillion in April, meaning it owed about as much as the entire U.S. economy produces in a year. The GAO says the bigger pressure is the interest bill, which costs more than national defense spending last fiscal year. The GAO warns this debt impacts every American with higher borrowing costs, stagnant wages, and higher prices. Nearly one in three Americans are not checking their bank balances because of anxiety. That's according to a U.S. bank survey of over 3,000 adults. Younger adults reported the sharpest money stress, with nearly half of Gen Z saying they avoid checking their accounts entirely. Nearly three-quarters of millennials reported high or moderate anxiety over checking and savings balances, while one in four adults say they would need $10,000 saved to avoid financial stress. 'Tis the season for pomp and circumstance and a whole lot of stress for students. Bree Tennis with more.
2: According to the Bureau of Labor Statistics, about 61% of high school graduates will advance to college with a big old bag of stress. Psychology Today says that struggle is real, with a high percentage of first-year students reporting the most stress, anxiety, and depression. They say it's a combination of things: picking a major, navigating classes, social dynamics, and the cost. Thankfully, they can blow off a little steam at a keg party. I'm Bree Tennis.
0: The Virginia Zoo is getting a few new residents. Two African painted dogs are coming to the zoo. The dogs made their debut this week in their new outdoor habitat. The 7-year-old wild dogs named Sassy and Pollock can be found in isolated populations in sub-Saharan Africa. They're Africa's second most endangered carnivore species. And the Cincinnati Zoo says that one of their red pandas is expecting. The expectant mother's name is Marcy, and she came to Cincinnati from the Pittsburgh Zoo last year on a breeding recommendation. The zoo says that Marcy is now expecting twins. I'm Rob Martier.
3: Our skies are going to be partly cloudy tonight. Temperatures will settle in the low 70s. Tomorrow, for Saturday, we'll have partly sunny skies, maybe a few more clouds than you'd think. Highs are going to be close to 90, but that heat index, once again, is going to be right around 100. We'll sprinkle in a slight chance of a shower or thunderstorm. Then for Saturday night, look out. We'll definitely have more showers and thunderstorms around, and a few around for the first part of Sunday. Sunday stays cloudy with highs low 80s. From the Arkansas Now Weather Center, I'm meteorologist Laura Huckabee.

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1: Our skies are going to be partly cloudy tonight. Temperatures will settle in the low 70s. Tomorrow, for Saturday, we'll have partly sunny skies, maybe a few more clouds than you'd think. Highs are going to be close to 90, but that heat index, once again, is going to be right around 100. We'll sprinkle in a slight chance of a shower or thunderstorm. Then for Saturday night, look out. We'll definitely have more showers and thunderstorms around, and a few around for the first part of Sunday. Sunday stays cloudy with highs low 80s. From the Arkansas Now Weather Center, I'm meteorologist Laura Huckabee.

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1: Our skies are going to be partly cloudy tonight. Temperatures will settle in the low 70s. Tomorrow, for Saturday, we'll have partly sunny skies, maybe a few more clouds than you'd think. Highs are going to be close to 90, but that heat index, once again, is going to be right around 100. We'll sprinkle in a slight chance of a shower or thunderstorm. Then for Saturday night, look out. We'll definitely have more showers and thunderstorms around, and a few around for the first part of Sunday. Sunday stays cloudy with highs low 80s. From the Arkansas Now Weather Center, I'm meteorologist Laura Huckabee. We'll be right back.

0: something. 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
1: Our skies are going to be partly cloudy tonight. Temperatures will settle in the low 70s. Tomorrow, for Saturday, we'll have partly sunny skies, maybe a few more clouds than you'd think. Highs are going to be close to 90, but that heat index, once again, is going to be right around 100. We'll sprinkle in a slight chance of a shower or thunderstorm. Then for Saturday night, look out. We'll definitely have more showers and thunderstorms around, and a few around for the first part of Sunday. Sunday stays cloudy with highs low 80s. From the Arkansas Now Weather Center, I'm meteorologist Laura Huckabee.

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1: Our skies are going to be partly cloudy tonight. Temperatures will settle in the low 70s. Tomorrow, for Saturday, we'll have partly sunny skies, maybe a few more clouds than you'd think. Highs are going to be close to 90, but that heat index, once again, is going to be right around 100. We'll sprinkle in a slight chance of a shower or thunderstorm. Then for Saturday night, look out. We'll definitely have more showers and thunderstorms around, and a few around for the first part of Sunday. Sunday stays cloudy with highs low 80s. From the Arkansas Now Weather Center, I'm meteorologist Laura Huckabee.

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1: It was a solid result for Team USA in their first match at the World Cup. Striker Fullerin Balogun scored twice for the U.S. side, leading the team to a 4-1 win over Paraguay. Next up for the U.S., Australia. Chants of USA, USA could be heard from the crowds ahead of kickoff at Southern California's SoFi Stadium. The United States has never won the World Cup. U.S. Central Command says it has downed several Iranian drones near the Strait of Hormuz. CENTCOM announced on X the drones were launched at commercial ships traveling through the strait, and all were shot down by U.S. forces. This, as reports say, the U.S. and Iran are closing in on a peace agreement that could be signed as soon as this weekend. Iran's foreign minister has told his country in a live TV broadcast an agreement with the U.S. is in its final stages. The current agreement is being called a memorandum of understanding that would cease hostilities, open the Strait of Hormuz, and allow for further talks to continue. Spencer Pratt has broken his silence after failing to advance to the November runoff in the race for Los Angeles mayor. Pratt posted a video to social media this morning called Saving LA, Phase 3.
2: I think you can get rid of me that

0: is to expose this corrupt machine, and nothing has changed.
1: Pratt says L.A. is doomed with either Mayor Karen Bass or challenger Nithya Raman in charge.
0: Angelenos are now stuck with two morons responsible for all their problems, and they have to choose between dumb and dumber.
1: He adds that he's spoken with several business owners who will be leaving L.A. now that either Bass or Raman will be mayor. SpaceX soared in its first day of trading on the stock market today. The company said last night in a SEC filing that it's raising $75 billion while selling shares for $135 each. Founder Elon Musk is likely to become the world's first trillionaire as a result. I'm Rob Martier. A federal watchdog is warning that America's debt is reaching a level not seen since right after World War II. The Government Accountability Office says the government's debt hit $31.3 trillion in April, meaning it owed about as much as the entire U.S. economy produces in a year. The GAO says the bigger pressure is the interest bill, which cost more than national defense spending last fiscal year. The GAO warns this debt impacts every American with higher borrowing costs, stagnant wages, and higher prices. Nearly one in three Americans are not checking their bank balances because of anxiety. That's according to a U.S. bank survey of over 3,000 adults. Younger adults reported the sharpest money stress, with nearly half of Gen Z saying they avoid checking their accounts entirely. Nearly three quarters of millennials reported high or moderate anxiety over checking and savings balances, while one in four adults say they would need $10,000 saved to avoid financial stress. Tis the season for pomp and circumstance and a whole lot of stress for students. Bree Tennis with more.
2: According to the Bureau of Labor Statistics, about 61% of high school graduates will advance to college with a big old bag of stress. Psychology Today says that struggle is real, with a high percentage of first-year students reporting the most stress, anxiety, and depression. They say it's a combination of things: picking a major, navigating classes, social dynamics, and the cost. Thankfully, they can blow off a little steam at a keg party. I'm Bree Tennis.
1: The Virginia Zoo is getting a few new residents. Two African painted dogs are coming to the zoo. The dogs made their debut this week in their new outdoor habitat. The 7-year-old wild dogs named Sassy and Pollock can be found in isolated populations in sub-Saharan Africa. They're Africa's second most endangered carnivore species. And the Cincinnati Zoo says that one of their red pandas is expecting. The expectant mother's name is Marcy, and she came to Cincinnati from the Pittsburgh Zoo last year on a breeding recommendation. The zoo says that Marcy is now expecting twins. I'm Rob Martier.
3: Our skies are going to be partly cloudy tonight. Temperatures will settle in the low 70s. Tomorrow, for Saturday, we'll have partly sunny skies, maybe a few more clouds than you'd think. Highs are going to be close to 90, but that heat index, once again, is going to be right around 100. We'll sprinkle in a slight chance of a shower or thunderstorm. Then for Saturday night, look out. We'll definitely have more showers and thunderstorms around, and a few around for the first part of Sunday. Sunday stays cloudy with highs low 80s. From the Arkansas Now Weather Center, I'm meteorologist Laura Huckabee.

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1: Our skies are going to be partly cloudy tonight. Temperatures will settle in the low 70s. Tomorrow, for Saturday, we'll have partly sunny skies, maybe a few more clouds than you'd think. Highs are going to be close to 90, but that heat index, once again, is going to be right around 100. We'll sprinkle in a slight chance of a shower or thunderstorm. Then for Saturday night, look out. We'll definitely have more showers and thunderstorms around, and a few around for the first part of Sunday. Sunday stays cloudy with highs low 80s. From the Arkansas Now Weather Center, I'm meteorologist Laura Huckabee.

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1: Our skies are going to be partly cloudy tonight. Temperatures will settle in the low 70s. Tomorrow, for Saturday, we'll have partly sunny skies, maybe a few more clouds than you'd think. Highs are going to be close to 90, but that heat index, once again, is going to be right around 100. We'll sprinkle in a slight chance of a shower or thunderstorm. Then for Saturday night, look out. We'll definitely have more showers and thunderstorms around, and a few around for the first part of Sunday. Sunday stays cloudy with highs low 80s. From the Arkansas Now Weather Center, I'm meteorologist Laura Huckabee.

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1: Our skies are going to be partly cloudy tonight. Temperatures will settle in the low 70s. Tomorrow, for Saturday, we'll have partly sunny skies, maybe a few more clouds than you'd think. Highs are going to be close to 90, but that heat index, once again, is going to be right around 100. We'll sprinkle in a slight chance of a shower or thunderstorm. Then for Saturday night, look out. We'll definitely have more showers and thunderstorms around, and a few around for the first part of Sunday. Sunday stays cloudy with highs low 80s. From the Arkansas Now Weather Center, I'm meteorologist Laura Huckabee.

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1: 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Striker Fullerin Balogun scored twice for the U.S. side.

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1: Our skies are going to be partly cloudy tonight. Temperatures will settle in the low 70s. Tomorrow, for Saturday, we'll have partly sunny skies, maybe a few more clouds than you'd think. Highs are going to be close to 90, but that heat index, once again, is going to be right around 100. We'll sprinkle in a slight chance of a shower or thunderstorm. Then for Saturday night, look out. We'll definitely have more showers and thunderstorms around, and a few around for the first part of Sunday. Sunday stays cloudy with highs low 80s. From the Arkansas Now Weather Center, I'm meteorologist Laura Huckabee.

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1: Our skies are going to be partly cloudy tonight. Temperatures will settle in the low 70s. Tomorrow, for Saturday, we'll have partly sunny skies, maybe a few more clouds than you'd think. Highs are going to be close to 90, but that heat index, once again, is going to be right around 100. We'll sprinkle in a slight chance of a shower or thunderstorm. Then for Saturday night, look out. We'll definitely have more showers and thunderstorms around, and a few around for the first part of Sunday. Sunday stays cloudy with highs low 80s. From the Arkansas Now Weather Center, I'm meteorologist Laura Huckabee.

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1: It was a solid result for Team USA in their first match at the World Cup. Striker Fulerin Balogun scored twice for the U.S. side, leading the team to a 4-1 win over Paraguay. Next up for the U.S., Australia. Chance of USA. USA could be heard from the crowds ahead of kickoff at Southern California's SoFi Stadium. The United States has never won the World Cup. U.S. Central Command says it has downed several Iranian drones near the Strait of Hormuz. CENTCOM announced on X the drones were launched at commercial ships traveling through the strait, and all were shot down by U.S. forces. This, as reports say, the U.S. and Iran are closing in on a peace agreement that could be signed as soon as this weekend. Iran's foreign minister has told his country in a live TV broadcast an agreement with the U.S. is in its final stages. The current agreement is being called a memorandum of understanding that would cease hostilities, open the Strait of Hormuz, and allow for further talks to continue. Spencer Pratt has broken his silence after failing to advance to the November runoff in the race for Los Angeles mayor. Pratt posted a video to social media this morning called Saving LA, Phase 3.
2: You think you can get rid of me that easily? I know a lot of dim-witted jerks thought I was in this for a grift, that I was going to roll up and leave town if I didn't get into City Hall. Hey, morons, I didn't get in this for political power. I got in this to expose this corrupt machine, and nothing has changed.
1: Pratt says L.A. is doomed with either Mayor Karen Bass or challenger Nithya Raman in charge.
2: Angelenos are now stuck with two morons responsible for all their problems, and they have to choose between dumb and dumber.
1: He adds that he's spoken with several business owners who will be leaving L.A. now that either Bass or Raman...

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1: Good morning, everyone. Waking up to partly sunny skies on this Saturday. Temperatures early on will be in the low and mid 70s, but the warm up will be a fast one. The high today is going to be 90 degrees and our heat index 100 plus. Now, we will sprinkle in a slight chance of a shower or storm. Tonight's a different story. Clouds roll in, more showers and definitely more thunderstorms. And Sunday, we'll have a few leftover showers and storms early. The rest of Sunday is going to be pretty cloudy with highs in the low 80s. From the Arkansas Now Weather Center, I'm meteorologist Laura Huckabee.

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3: Good morning, everyone. Waking up to partly sunny skies on this Saturday. Temperatures early on will be in the low and mid-70s, but the warm-up will be a fast one. The high today is going to be 90 degrees and our heat index 100+. Now, we will sprinkle in a slight chance of a shower or storm. Tonight's a different story. Clouds roll in, more showers and definitely more thunderstorms. And Sunday, we'll have a few leftover showers and storms early. The rest of Sunday is going to be pretty cloudy with highs in the low 80s. From the Arkansas Now Weather Center, I'm meteorologist Laura Huckabee.

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Try their brand of barbecues, Zion's hit finger licking. I paid the tab and the lady asked me how'd I like my biscuit. I'll be honest with you, ma'am, it ain't like mama fixed it. 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
2: Good morning, everyone. Waking up to partly sunny skies on this Saturday. Temperatures early on will be in the low and mid 70s, but the warm up will be a fast one. The high today is going to be 90 degrees and our heat index 100 plus. Now, we will sprinkle in a slight chance of a shower or storm. Tonight's a different story. Clouds roll in, more showers and definitely more thunderstorms. And Sunday, we'll have a few leftover showers and storms early. The rest of Sunday is going to be pretty cloudy with highs in the low 80s. From the Arkansas Now Weather Center, I'm meteorologist Laura Huckabee.

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4: Good morning, everyone. Waking up to partly sunny skies on this Saturday. Temperatures early on will be in the low and mid-70s, but the warm-up will be a fast one. The high today is going to be 90 degrees and our heat index 100+. Now, we will sprinkle in a slight chance of a shower or storm. Tonight's a different story. Clouds roll in, more showers and definitely more thunderstorms. And Sunday, we'll have a few leftover showers and storms early. The rest of Sunday is going to be pretty cloudy with highs in the low 80s. From the Arkansas Now Weather Center, I'm meteorologist Laura Huckabee.

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4: Good morning, everyone. Waking up to partly sunny skies on this Saturday. Temperatures early on will be in the low and mid-70s, but the warm-up will be a fast one. The high today is going to be 90 degrees and our heat index 100+. Now, we will sprinkle in a slight chance of a shower or storm. Tonight's a different story. Clouds roll in, more showers and definitely more thunderstorms. And Sunday, we'll have a few leftover showers and storms early. The rest of Sunday is going to be pretty cloudy with highs in the low 80s. From the Arkansas Now Weather Center, I'm meteorologist Laura Huckabee.

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3: Good morning, everyone. Waking up to partly sunny skies on this Saturday. Temperatures early on will be in the low and mid-70s, but the warm-up will be a fast one. The high today is going to be 90 degrees and our heat index 100+. Now, we will sprinkle in a slight chance of a shower or storm. Tonight's a different story. Clouds roll in, more showers and definitely more thunderstorms. And Sunday, we'll have a few leftover showers and storms early. The rest of Sunday is going to be pretty cloudy with highs in the low 80s. From the Arkansas Now Weather Center, I'm meteorologist Laura Huckabee.

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0: Ariana Grande is launching a new foundation. The Brighter Days Foundation is set to focus on youth mental health, arts education, and community support causes. In a statement, Grande said their mission is to support, protect, and provide resources for our vulnerable friends in need. I'm Lisa Taylor.
1: How often have you thought, well, that was a waste? Hi, I'm Janet Benson, pastor of Wynn Presbyterian Church. We've all had those experiences. We watch a highly recommended movie that falls flat. I've tried new recipes that looked good on paper, but the flavor missed the mark. But when I discovered composting, I learned ways to make waste useful. I was fascinated that useless things like coffee grounds, vegetable peels, eggshells, even laundry lint could

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2: Good morning, everyone. Waking up to partly sunny skies on this Saturday. Temperatures early on will be in the low and mid 70s, but the warm up will be a fast one. The high today is going to be 90 degrees and our heat index 100 plus. Now, we will sprinkle in a slight chance of a shower or storm. Tonight's a different story. Clouds roll in, more showers and definitely more thunderstorms. And Sunday, we'll have a few leftover showers and storms early. The rest of Sunday is going to be pretty cloudy with highs in the low 80s. From the Arkansas Now Weather Center, I'm meteorologist Laura Huckabee.

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3: Good morning, everyone. Waking up to partly sunny skies on this Saturday. Temperatures early on will be in the low and mid-70s, but the warm-up will be a fast one. The high today is going to be 90 degrees and our heat index 100+. Now, we will sprinkle in a slight chance of a shower or storm. Tonight's a different story. Clouds roll in, more showers and definitely more thunderstorms. And Sunday, we'll have a few leftover showers and storms early. The rest of Sunday is going to be pretty cloudy with highs in the low 80s. From the Arkansas Now Weather Center, I'm meteorologist Laura Huckabee.

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2: Good morning, everyone. Waking up to partly sunny skies on this Saturday. Temperatures early on will be in the low and mid 70s, but the warm up will be a fast one. The high today is going to be 90 degrees and our heat index 100 plus. Now, we will sprinkle in a slight chance of a shower or storm. Tonight's a different story. Clouds roll in, more showers and definitely more thunderstorms. And Sunday, we'll have a few leftover showers and storms early. The rest of Sunday is going to be pretty cloudy with highs in the low 80s. From the Arkansas Now Weather Center, I'm meteorologist Laura Huckabee.

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EAB, East Arkansas Broadcasters. This is KWYN Wynn, the city with a smile. This is KWYN Wynn with the 10 o'clock news, brought to you by Cross Ridge Community Hospital of Wynn.

0: Hello everyone, it is now time for some local and regional news. Today is Saturday, June the 13th. Meta, the parent company of Facebook, has reached agreements to buy solar power from 5 facilities in Arkansas. One of those is in Cross County. The Cherry Valley Solar Project is a 135-megawatt solar project inside the city of Cherry Valley. That project is being developed by TED Renewables and will generate enough power for up to 20,000 homes per year. The Cherry Valley Solar Project is expected to generate about $13.7 million in property tax revenue through the 40-year life of the project. There is not a timeline for when the solar farm will come online. The other agreements for Meta include the 450-megawatt Chalk Bluff Solar Project in St. Francis County, the 155-megawatt Decoy Solar Project in Arkansas County, the 250-megawatt Cypress Knee Solar Project in Chico County, and the 200-megawatt Long Lake Solar Project in Phillips County.
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0: The city of Cherry Valley says the mayor in all 4 city council positions will be on the ballot in the November general election. The filing period for municipal candidates is from noon Wednesday, July 29th through noon on Wednesday, August 5th. The city says interested candidates can contact the Cross County Clerk's Office at 870-238-5735 for more information. Business owners in the city of Wynn are reminded that they are required to renew their business license by Wednesday, July 1st. That is also the deadline for contractors and lawn care workers. Business licenses are handled through the Wynn Police Department, while the license for contractors and lawn care workers goes through the Wynn Fire Department. The fire department says a state license and proof of insurance are needed in order for contractors and lawn care workers to renew their privilege license. For more information, you can contact either the Wynn Police Department at 870-238-8718 or call the Wynn Fire Department at 870-587-0601. Real estate and personal property taxes for 2025 are now due and will be considered delinquent after October 15th. Real estate and personal property taxes can be viewed online through the @DataScout website at @datascout.com. Taxpayers can access their records by selecting Arkansas, Tax Records, and then Cross County. The records can be viewed and taxes paid online through that website. Payments can also be made through the Cross County Collector's Office by cash, money order, cashier's check, personal checks on current taxes only, or debit and credit cards. Current personal taxes must be paid before real estate taxes. A processing fee will be charged for using a debit or credit card. Partial payments on current taxes can be made, but all payments must be made by October 15th. The Arkansas Farm Family of the Year program has named its 8 district farm families of the year for 2026. Those farms will now compete for the title of Arkansas Farm Family of the Year, which will be announced in December. The East family of Clarkdale in Crittenden County was named the East Central District Farm Family of the Year. They are joined by the Hornbeck family of DeWitt in Arkansas County, the Vinson family of Rosebud, the Haley family of Benton County, the Rogers family of Logan County, the Freshure family of Sevier County, the Fawcett family of Little River County, and the Newland family of Van Buren County. The Farm Family of the Year program begins with the selection of the top farm families in each county in Arkansas and ends with the selection of the Arkansas Farm Family of the Year in December. Families are judged on farm production, efficiency, management, family life, and community leadership. The Arkansas Attorney General's Office reports that some fake tax notices are being circulated seeking upfront fees for relief services. Attorney General Tim Griffin said the letters claim consumers owe back taxes or could face tax liens, wage garnishments, or other penalties if they don't pay. Griffin says Arkansans should respond to the scam in a number of ways. Do not call the number listed on the letter. Do not share personal banking or financial information. Do not make payments before verifying the company is legitimate, and verify your tax status directly with the IRS or the Arkansas Department of Finance and Administration. The Cross County Sheriff's Office has launched a new website. The website is located at www.crosscountysheriff.org. The main page features photographs of the Cross County Detention Center and quick links to a variety of features, including the inmate roster, outstanding warrants, the sex

0: in response to Iran's lack of adherence to the ceasefire. Whether that be a drone strike or whether that be mining in the Strait, whatever it is, these strikes by the U.S. against Iran while we're in negotiations are done in a defensive posture. And what that means is that we're dealing with bad faith actors, and they're going to continue to be difficult to deal with. And our allies in the region know this as well, because they're not only striking U.S. targets, they're now striking countries like Kuwait and the Emirates and Qatar and Bahrain and others. And so they continue to be a problem in the region, to say the least. And as long as they are and they're not being respectful of a ceasefire, then you can probably expect that we'll continue to retaliate in kind.
1: Crawford is chairman of the House Permanent Select Committee on Intelligence.
2: Hogapalooza Barbecue will be set up at 11:30, yes, 11:30, 30 minutes later than usual, this Saturday morning in the Sears parking lot at the Highway 1 and Highway 64 intersection in Wynn. 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
1: In obituaries today, Willie Mac Kennedy, 86 of Colt, died Friday at the Cross Ridge Hospital in Wynn. Mr. Kennedy was born in Nettleton. He lived in St. Francis County most all of his life, was retired from Yale in town, and was a veteran of the United States Army and was a Baptist. Mr. Kennedy married Dorothy Mitchison in 1959. And she preceded him in death. He is survived by 2 sons, Billy Kennedy and Joe Kennedy, both of Colt, 1 daughter, Janet Yaw of Terrell, 1 sister, Shirley Wilson of Colt, 5 grandchildren, and 11 great-grandchildren. He was preceded in death by 1 sister, Sharon June Harper, and 3 brothers, Donald Kennedy, newbie Joe Kennedy, and David Cheney. Services will be held at Stevens Funeral Home Chapel at 2 p.m. tomorrow, with burial in Forest Park Cemetery. Visitation will be from 1 p.m. tomorrow until the time of service. Stevens Funeral Home is in charge of arrangements. Marion Franklin Frank Williams, 86 of Forest City, died Thursday at the Flo and Phil Jones Hospice House, St. Bernard's in Jonesboro. Mr. Williams was born in Martree. He lived in St. Francis County most of his life and was retired from Taylor Chair Company. He was a member of the Haines Baptist Church. Mr. Williams married Betty Richardson in 1960, and she preceded him in death in 2022. He is survived by 3 sons, Kenneth Williams and Greg Williams of Forest City, and Douglas Williams of Haines. 4 sisters, Betty Hoagland of Kansas, Lucille Moreland of Truman, Kay Chapman of Jonesboro, and Marilyn Kiefer of Martree. 6 grandchildren and several great-grandchildren. He had 1 son, DeJuan Williams, who preceded him in death. Services will be held at Stevens Funeral Home Chapel at 11 a.m. Monday. Visitation will be Monday from 10 a.m. until the time of service. Burial will be at the Nettleton Cemetery in Jonesboro at 2 p.m. Monday. Stevens Funeral Home is in charge of arrangements. Mr. Leon R. Gatt.

0: Bradbury Jr., 85, of Forest City, died Saturday at the St. Bernard Hospital in Jonesboro. Mr. Gadberry was born in Forest City. Mr. Gadberry worked as a sales agent and purchasing agent for several industries in and around Forest City, working in five counties throughout his career. He was a member of the St. Francis of Assisi Catholic Church and had served in the National Guard for many years. Survivors include his wife Martha, a stepson Kenny Piguet, three step-grandchildren, and one step-great-grandchild. He was preceded in death by his son Sam Gadberry. There will be a rosary service held on Wednesday, June 17th at 11 a.m. at Stevens Funeral Home Chapel with a memorial service to follow. There will be a visitation at 10 a.m. before the rosary service. Arranged by Stevens Funeral Home of Forest City. Michael Lloyd Sutherland, 49, of Wynn, died May 29th. Throughout his life, Michael worked a variety of jobs, including positions as a delivery driver for Pepsi and later UPS. Survivors include his parents, Gary and Cinda Sutherland of Wynn, three daughters, Macy Sutherland, Emily Sutherland, and Amy Lynn Sutherland, all of Jonesboro, two brothers, Lane Sutherland of Centerton and Jason Sutherland of Delaware, Oklahoma, and one sister, Amber Peavy of Wynn. The family will hold a memorial service on Sunday, June 21st at 2 p.m. at the Three Trees Cowboy Church. Burial will be private in Cross Lawn Cemetery. Cross County Funeral Service and Crematory is in charge of arrangements.
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0: Rice acreage is down this year in Arkansas. The main question has been just how down that is and whether the amount of rice acreage would be below the 1 million acre threshold.
3: That ship kind of long sailed on achieving 1 million acres, and obviously still a ton of debate around the topic. I'm currently kind of crystal balling. That's probably being generous, maybe magic eight balling. The acres somewhere around 750,000. I'm not going to be surprised now if it's just over 800,000 acres total, which is still certainly a dramatic reduction compared to last year's 1.25 million acres. So, you know, 35-40% reduction still at this point.
0: That was Jared Hartke, rice agronomist with the University of Arkansas Cooperative Extension Service. The week's forecast is for dry and hot. And Hartke says that's not too bad at this point.
3: We actually need that dry stretch. It doesn't have to be a long one. But if we can get 5 to 7 days of dry ground, we can make a lot of good things happen across a lot of acres. Now, again, I mentioned Northeast Arkansas really was kind of continually left hanging in not getting any early rains. Again, the drought conditions just staying terrible. So a little more rain in that region is still welcome. But again, every year we've got March planted rice that really should have been fertilized a couple of weeks ago that hasn't been. So we're already looking at yield loss and drag on those acres with a lot more into early mid-April coming to kind of our deadlines now of maintaining full yield potential and looking for dry ground to do that. But in a lot of cases, we're not. So a lot of discussions here then on spoon feeding nitrogen, applying those small applications either into standing water or muddy ground, whatever it is, just to get something out there and have it either rained in or irrigated in to begin feeding the rice so we don't start losing yield. So
0: Jared Hardke, the University of Arkansas Division of Agriculture Research and Extension Service, will hold a produce safety grower in-person training next Thursday, June 18th, at the Woodruff Electric Cooperative Office in Forest City. Registration for the day-long training is free, but must be completed by Monday. Seating is limited. Lunch and snacks will be provided. Attendees must be present for all modules in order to receive certification. Topics covered will include agricultural water, soil amendments, worker health and hygiene, wildlife management, post-harvest handling, and food safety plans. The Division of Agriculture says the new Food Safety Modernization Act Produce Safety Rule sets mandatory federal standards for growing, harvesting, packing, and holding produce. The training satisfies the training requirement under the rule. Registration can be completed online, but again must be done by Monday. The U.S. Army Corps of Engineers and the USDA are teaming up to increase domestic fertilizer and thus save farmers money. They are doing that by speeding up the production of new fertilizer plants across mid-America.
4: We've used the Energy Executive Order to permit more than 1,000 energy-related facilities. We are taking that same effort and applying it now to fertilizer.
0: That was Adam Tell of the U.S. Army Corps of Engineers. Tell says one such plant is already in production.
4: This facility happens to be located on the Mississippi River, and there's a reason for that, and that's because the inland waterway system that we build and maintain enables the inputs for farmers all across America in the heartland to go into the system and then to have their products flow throughout the country into the world.
0: The USDA Fertilizer and Production Program is funded by the CCC. It provides grants to build new plants and to modernize equipment. Representatives from the University of Arkansas East Arkansas Community College in Forest City will visit the Wynn Housing Authority next Thursday, June 18th. The visit will be held from 1 p.m. to 4 p.m. that day. Information will be provided on admissions and CTE programs. The Wynn Housing Authority is located at 151 Soledad Street. For more information, contact Jerry Stegall at 870-633-4480 extension 371 or email jstegall@uaeacc.edu. Peyton Foster of the Wynn High School East program will be the guest speaker during the Cross County Hometown Health Coalition's meeting next month. That meeting is set for 11:30 a.m. on Tuesday, July 14th at the Bill Thomas Tech Center. Foster will be discussing the EAST program as well as some of the projects the EAST students are involved in. Foster helped organize the Wonderland Walk, which was part of last year's A Downtown Christmas. Community members, organizations, educators, healthcare professionals, businesses, parents, and anyone interested in supporting youth leadership and community engagement are invited to attend the meeting. Wynn Intermediate School has added a free little library outside of the school on Bridges Avenue. The Little Free Library program operates under the Take a Book, Leave a Book system with the goal of helping to spread the love of reading throughout the community. The first Little Free Library was built in Wisconsin in 2009, and the organization says there are now more than 150,000 public book exchanges registered throughout the world. The East Central Arkansas Regional Library has Little Free Libraries in Wynn and Parkin in Cross County, and in Augusta, Cotton Plant, Gregory, and McCrory in Woodruff County. The Cross County Library will celebrate America's 250th anniversary with a special week of programming leading up to the 4th of July. A special Happy Birthday America Week will feature special story times and crafts each day. The projects include a paper bald eagle on Monday, June 29th, a patriotic sun catcher on Tuesday, June 30th, a patriotic-themed story time and craft on Wednesday, July 1st, and STEM tea crates on Thursday, July 2nd. The programs will begin at 10 a.m. each day.
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0: Some sports news now. Wynn Yellow Jackets Athletics has welcomed Odell Brown, a former coach at Earl and Marion, as an assistant for the football program. The district says Brown has over 13 years of experience in education, coaching, and school leadership. Brown, who is a native of West Memphis, was working as an offensive coordinator and associate head coach at Earl prior to coming to Wynn. He has been part of programs who won 3 track and field titles and championships in both girls and boys basketball. Brown has also coached 3 different student athletes who were recognized as the top player in the state. Brown will be part of the staff of first-year Wynn Yellow Jackets coach Randy Coleman. Another new assistant is Tyler Gar, who is the son of former Wynn Yellow Jacket Freddie Gar. The younger Gar was the head coach at Jonesboro Westside. An assistant football coaching position remains open at Cross County High School. Former Wynn Yellow Jacket Trevon Holmes, along with Dawson Engel of Conway Christian, have been hired as assistants under new head coach Ty Mims. The Wynn Lady Jackets softball team will be looking to continue their success into the 2026-2027 season. The Lady Jackets fell last month in the second round of the Class 4A state tournament at Nashville. The team has now loaded the roster for next season. Members of the 2026-2027 Lady Jackets will include Reese Autry, Madison Boland, Rayleigh Chisholm, Taylor Grace Emberton, Mary Ashton Gilbreth, Maddie Hodges, Hartley Hornbeek, Palin Johnson, Skylyn Lassiter, Maggie McCammon, Ryder Miller, Zeta Morris, Annabelle Pierce, Tinley Taylor, Peyton Walker, Autumn Weaver, Allison Wood, and McKenna Wright. The Lady Jackets are coached by Ashley Busby. The Cross County Cheerleaders ended the week at the NCAA Cheer Camp in Jonesboro with several new pieces of hardware. The cheerleaders took part in a National Cheerleaders Association team camp this week on the campus of Arkansas State University. The junior high cheerleaders received the Technical Excellence in Spirit Award, while the senior high squad received the Technical Excellence in Showmanship Award. The program says other cheerleaders were recognized with individual honors, including Mila Wilson, who won the Top Gun Tumbling Award, and several girls were invited to audition for the NCAA cheer staff. Arkansas State has set themes for all 6 of their home football games this fall. The Red Wolves will host West Georgia on September 12th. That is Paint the Vault Red Night. It is the home opener for Arkansas State. The September 26th game against Kennesaw State will be family night. The Thursday, October 8th game against South Alabama has been proclaimed as primetime blackout night. Homecoming will be held on October 24th as the Red Wolves host Georgia State. There are 2 November home games for Arkansas State. The November 7th day game against Louisiana Monroe is USA 250 day, and the November 28th day game against Troy will be Fan Appreciation Day. The Ryan Pannoni Arkansas State basketball camps will be held on 2 separate weeks. The first will be from June 22nd to June 25th. The second camp is set for July 20th to July 23rd. Both camps are co-ed camps and are open to participants ranging from kindergarten to the eighth grade. Both camps will be held from 9 a.m. to 3 p.m. each day. The cost is $185 per camper and includes a camp t-shirt plus a printed photo of Pannoni. Both will be held at the Red Wolf Center on Aggie Road in Jonesboro. Information and registration are available at the Arkansas State Athletics Department website. Let's take a look at the forecast. A heat advisory will be in effect from noon today until 8 p.m. The rest of today, you can expect mostly sunny skies, a slight chance of showers and thunderstorms this afternoon. Highs in the lower 90s. Southwest winds 5 to 10 miles per hour. Chance of rain 20%. Heat index values up to 106. Tonight, partly cloudy with a slight chance of showers and thunderstorms in the evening. Then mostly cloudy with a chance of showers and thunderstorms after midnight. Lows in the mid-70s. Southwest winds around 5 miles per hour. Chance of rain 50%. Tomorrow, partly sunny in the morning, then becoming mostly cloudy. A chance of showers and thunderstorms. Highs in the lower 80s. West winds 5 to 10 miles per hour, becoming northwest in the afternoon. Chance of rain 50%. Then tomorrow night, mostly cloudy. 20% chance of showers. Lows in the mid-60s. North winds around 5 miles per hour. This has been your look at local and regional news.
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4: This is today's Church Bulletin. New St. James MB Church will celebrate Pastor and First Lady Ann Stegall's 26th anniversary on Sunday. The event will be held at the Odell McCallum Community Center. It will begin at 3 p.m. The speaker will be Otis Davis of the First Baptist Church of Earle. A Happy Birthday America 250 celebration will be held at Trinity Baptist Church on Saturday, July 4th, Independence Day. It will be held from noon to 9 p.m. and include activities for all ages, food, fellowship, and a large fireworks show to end the day. Trinity Baptist is located just west of Wynn on U.S. 64. Vacation Bible School will be held at Ridgeview Baptist Church in Wynn from Sunday, June 21st to Thursday, June 25th. The theme is Emerald Crossing, a study of Psalm 23. It will be held each night from 5:45 to 8 p.m. Family night will be at 6 p.m. on Thursday, June 25th. The Men's Ministry at the new St. James MB Church will hold their second annual Men's Prayer Breakfast on Saturday, June 20th. It begins at 9 a.m. at the church. Ivan Parker will be in concert at the Barton Chapel tonight. The concert begins at 6 p.m. The Barton Chapel is located on Barton Road in Tyronza.
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6: Good morning, everyone. Waking up to partly sunny skies on this Saturday. Temperatures early on will be in the low and mid 70s, but the warm up will be a fast one. The high today is going to be 90 degrees and our heat index 100 plus. Now, we will sprinkle in a slight chance of a shower or storm. Tonight's a different story. Clouds roll in, more showers and definitely more thunderstorms. And Sunday, we'll have a few leftover showers and storms early. The rest of Sunday is going to be pretty cloudy with highs in the low 80s. From the Arkansas Now Weather Center, I'm meteorologist Laura Huckabee.
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2: Good morning, everyone. Waking up to partly sunny skies on this Saturday. Temperatures early on will be in the low and mid-70s, but the warm-up will be a fast one. The high today is going to be 90 degrees and our heat index 100+. Now, we will sprinkle in a slight chance of a shower or storm. Tonight's a different story. Clouds roll in, more showers and definitely more thunderstorms. And Sunday, we'll have a few leftover showers and storms early. The rest of Sunday is going to be pretty cloudy with highs in the low 80s. From the Arkansas Now Weather Center, I'm meteorologist Laura Huckabee.

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1: President Trump is touting a peace deal with Iran he says could be signed as early as this weekend. More from Lisa Taylor.
2: The U.S. and Iran are reportedly making progress on a peace agreement that officials have said could be signed as soon as this weekend or early next week. Amid that report, however, is word from U.S. Central Command that the U.S. military has downed several Iranian drones near the Strait of Hormuz. CENTCOM announced on X that the drones were launched at commercial ships traveling through the strait, and all were shot down by U.S. forces.
1: Sunday's UFC event at the White House will take place as scheduled after a federal judge rejected an effort to block it from happening. Friday's ruling determined that Virginia residents had no legal right to challenge the event. The plaintiffs argued the privately run event could not be legally held on the White House grounds. Kelly O'Donnell reports the grounds have been transformed for the event in honor of the nation's 250th anniversary and the 80th birthday of President Trump.
3: The towering claw, 90 feet tall, a temporary arena seating 4,000, the stage an octagon, the string of fights expected in sweltering heat. An extraordinary display on public grounds, corporate sponsor logos.
1: Attendance on the South Lawn is limited to 4,300 invitees, but up to 85,000 spectators will be able to view the event on large screens set up in nearby Ellipse Park. President Trump's name is no longer on the Kennedy Center. Crews began stripping the lettering from the building early today after a weather delay. Crowds turned out to watch the process, which came after a judge rejected a last-minute bid to block an earlier removal order. Elon Musk is the world's first trillionaire after SpaceX went public on Friday, selling shares in his reusable rocket company for $135 each. SpaceX valuation is now above $2 trillion. The head of NASDAQ called it the biggest IPO in history. I'm Lisa Carton. The Justice Department is signing off on Paramount's acquisition of Warner Brothers Discovery. Following its eight-month investigation, the DOJ determined the $110 billion deal is not likely to result in harm to competition or American consumers. The deal would create one of the largest entertainment conglomerates in Hollywood. Paramount would gain control over HBO Max, CNN, HGTV, Food Network, Adult Swim, and other assets. Golf star Phil Mickelson is no longer a member of the Farms Golf Club outside San Diego following allegations of inappropriate contact with a female employee. Michael Kastner reports.
4: Golf Digest reports the employee accused the six-time major champion of making non-consensual physical contact before a round of golf earlier this spring. Club officials reportedly opened an investigation and confronted Mickelson while he was on the course. Club says it conducted an independent review and later terminated Mickelson's membership. A spokesperson for the 55-year-old golfer said any misunderstanding has been cleared up.
1: Nearly one in three Americans are not checking their bank balances because of anxiety. Rob Martier explains.
5: We've all been there. You walk up to an ATM and hope and pray there's enough in your account to spit out $20. According to a U.S. bank survey of over 3,000 adults keeping tabs on our checking and savings accounts, stresses us out. Younger adults reported the sharpest money stress, with nearly half of Gen Z saying they avoid checking their accounts entirely. Nearly three-quarters of millennials reported high or moderate anxiety over checking and savings balances, while one in four adults said they would need $10,000 saved to avoid financial stress.
1: The iconic Today Show film critic Gene Shalit has died at the age of 100. The man known for his handlebar mustache and bow ties was the show's full-time critic for more than four decades before retiring in 2010. I'm Lisa Carton.
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7: Sunny, hot, and humid today with a high close to 90 degrees. Our heat index to the afternoon, 100 plus. We only have a slight chance of a shower or storm through the afternoon, but we do have a better chance of showers and thunderstorms tonight. Tomorrow for Sunday, we'll have partly sunny skies, spotty showers and thunderstorms around, but cooler temperatures. The highs will be in the low 80s. On Monday, mostly sunny, much cooler, mid-70s. From the Arkansas Now Weather Center, I'm meteorologist Laura Huckabee.

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2: Sunny, hot, and humid today with a high close to 90 degrees. Our heat index through the afternoon, 100 plus. We only have a slight chance of a shower or storm through the afternoon, but we do have a better chance of showers and thunderstorms tonight. Tomorrow for Sunday, we'll have partly sunny skies, spotty showers and thunderstorms around, but cooler temperatures. The highs will be in the low 80s. On Monday, mostly sunny, much cooler, mid-70s. From the Arkansas Now Weather Center, I'm meteorologist Laura Huckabee.

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2: Sunny, hot, and humid today with a high close to 90 degrees. Our heat index through the afternoon, 100 plus. We only have a slight chance of a shower or storm through the afternoon, but we do have a better chance of showers and thunderstorms tonight. Tomorrow for Sunday, we'll have partly sunny skies, spotty showers and thunderstorms around, but cooler temperatures. The highs will be in the low 80s. On Monday, mostly sunny, much cooler, mid-70s. From the Arkansas Now Weather Center, I'm meteorologist Laura Huckabee.

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1: Well, life on the farm is kind of laid back. Ain't much an old country boy like me can't hack. It's early to rise, early in the sack. I thank God I'm a country boy. Well, a simple kind of life never did me no harm. Raising me a family and working on the farm. Days are all filled with an easy country charm. I'm a country boy. Well, I got me a fine wife, I got me old fiddle. When the sun's coming up, I got cakes on the griddle. Life ain't nothing but a funny, funny

locally owned since 1956. EAB, East Arkansas Broadcasters. This is KWYN Wynn, the city with a smile. 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
1: President Trump is touting a peace deal with Iran he says could be signed as early as this weekend. More from Lisa Taylor.
2: The U.S. and Iran are reportedly making progress on a peace agreement that officials have said could be signed as soon as this weekend or early next week. Amid that report, however, is word from U.S. Central Command that the U.S. military has downed several Iranian drones near the Strait of Hormuz. CENTCOM announced on X that the drones were launched at commercial ships traveling through the strait, and all were shot down by U.S. forces.
1: Sunday's UFC event at the White House will take place as scheduled after a federal judge rejected an effort to block it from happening. Friday's ruling determined that Virginia residents had no legal right to challenge the event. The plaintiffs argued the privately run event could not be legally held on the White House grounds. Kelly O'Donnell reports the grounds have been transformed for the event in honor of the nation's 250th anniversary and the 80th birthday of President Trump.
3: The towering claw, 90 feet tall, a temporary arena seating 4,000, the stage an octagon, the string of fights expected in sweltering heat. An extraordinary display on public grounds, corporate sponsor logos.
1: Attendance on the South Lawn is limited to 4,300 invitees, but up to 85,000 spectators will be able to view the event on large screens set up in nearby Ellipse Park. President Trump's name is no longer on the Kennedy Center. Crews began stripping the lettering from the building early today after a weather delay. Crowds turned out to watch the process, which came after a judge rejected a last-minute bid to block an earlier removal order. Elon Musk is the world's first trillionaire after SpaceX went public on Friday, selling shares in his reusable rocket company for $135 each. SpaceX valuation is now above $2 trillion. The head of NASDAQ called it the biggest IPO in history. I'm Lisa Carton. Elon Musk is officially the world's first trillionaire after his company SpaceX went public. Nick Harper has more.
4: An impressive first day of trading for SpaceX, the largest IPO of all time, with the shares ending the day just above $161 per share, a nearly 20% increase on the original IPO price. It means that Elon Musk is the world's first trillionaire, but a trillionaire on paper. Whether that remains the case will largely depend on the share price of SpaceX. He owns 4 out of every 10 SpaceX shares. He can't sell them for a year. Lots of volatility is predicted in the year ahead.
1: OpenAI is blaming China for an influence campaign to turn U.S. opinions over artificial intelligence and data centers. Tammy Trujillo reports.
5: The artificial intelligence company published research Wednesday that said it caught Chinese-backed operatives using the company's ChatGPT to create content for a social media campaign. Protests have been growing over the rapid growth of data centers needed to fuel the AI boom, with the amount of water and power they need being a huge sticking point for many in local communities. Several moratoriums on data centers have been put into effect at the state and local levels. House Republicans are asking President Trump to investigate China's alleged role in these campaigns, arguing that whoever leads in artificial intelligence will have a clear advantage on the global economic stage.
1: The first of 8 World Cup games is set for 6 p.m. tonight in New Jersey. That makes Saturday a gridlock alert day in New York City. Andrew Whitman has details.
6: Huge traffic changes coming to Midtown at or before noon Saturday to help get a stadium full of people to the game. The headlines, 42nd Street goes bus only across the entire width of Manhattan. Expect other street and lane closures. The area near Penn Station will close to all vehicles. Some streets won't open until 11 p.m.
1: And trucks will be restricted for a 30-block stretch. I'm Lisa Carton.
7: Hello, everyone. It is now time for some local and regional news. Today is Saturday, June the 13th. Meta, the parent company of Facebook, has reached agreements to buy solar power from 5 facilities in Arkansas. One of those is in Cross County. The Cherry Valley Solar Project is a 135-megawatt solar project inside the city of Cherry Valley. That project is being developed by TED Renewables and will generate enough power for up to 20,000 homes per year. The Cherry Valley Solar Project is expected to generate about $13.7 million in property tax revenue through the 40-year life of the project. There is not a timeline for when the solar farm will come online. The other agreements for Meta include the 450-megawatt Chalk Bluff solar project in St. Francis County, the 155-megawatt Decoy solar project in Arkansas County, the 250-megawatt Cypress Knee solar project in Chico County, and the 200-megawatt Long Lake solar project in Phillips County.
8: The idea of a single machine that both heats and cools your home is puzzling to many people. The name heat pump just doesn't seem to fit a device that cools as well as heats. It may be easier to understand it if we use a familiar example, like a window air conditioner. A window air conditioner blows cool air to the inside, but at the same time, it blows warm air to the outside. It is actually pumping

period for municipal candidates is from noon Wednesday, July 29th through noon on Wednesday, August 5th. The city says interested candidates can contact the Cross County Clerk's Office at 870-238-5735 for more information. Business owners in the City of Wynn are reminded that they are required to renew their business license by Wednesday, July 1st. That is also the deadline for contractors and lawn care workers. Business licenses are handled through the Wynn Police Department, while the license for contractors and lawn care workers goes through the Wynn Fire Department. The fire department says a state license and proof of insurance are needed in order for contractors and lawn care workers to renew their privilege license. For more information, you can contact either the Wynn Police Department at 870-238-8718 or call the Wynn Fire Department at 870-587-0601. Real estate and personal property taxes for 2025 are now due and will be considered delinquent after October 15th. Real estate and personal property taxes can be viewed online through the @DataScout website at @datascout.com. Taxpayers can access their records by selecting Arkansas, Tax Records, and then Cross County. The records can be viewed and taxes paid online through that website. Payments can also be made through the Cross County Collector's Office by cash, money order, cashier's check, personal checks on current taxes only, or debit and credit cards. Current personal taxes must be paid before real estate taxes. A processing fee will be charged for using a debit or credit card. Partial payments on current taxes can be made, but all payments must be made by October 15th. The Arkansas Farm Family of the Year program has named its 8 District Farm Families of the Year for 2026. Those farms will now compete for the title of Arkansas Farm Family of the Year, which will be announced in December. The East family of Clarkdale in Crittenden County was named the East Central District Farm Family of the Year. They are joined by the Hornbeck family of DeWitt in Arkansas County, the Vinson family of Rosebud, the Haley family of Benton County, the Rogers family of Logan County, the Freshure family of Sevier County, the Fawcett family of Little River County, and the Newland family of Van Buren County. The Farm Family of the Year program begins with the selection of the top farm families in each county in Arkansas and ends with the selection of the Arkansas Farm Family of the Year in December. Families are judged on farm production, efficiency, management, family life, and community leadership. The Arkansas Attorney General's Office reports that some fake tax notices are being circulated seeking upfront fees for relief services. Attorney General Tim Griffin said the letters claim consumers owe back taxes or could face tax liens, wage garnishments, or other penalties if they don't pay. Griffin says Arkansans should respond to the scam in a number of ways. Do not call the number listed on the letter. Do not share personal banking or financial information. Do not make payments before verifying the company is legitimate, and verify your tax status directly with the IRS or the Arkansas Department of Finance and Administration. The Cross County Sheriff's Office has launched a new website. The website is located at www.crosscountysheriff.org. The main page features photographs of the Cross County Detention Center and quick links to a variety of features, including the inmate roster, outstanding warrants, the sex offender registry, press releases, and the ability to submit a crime tip or contact the department over email. There are also links from the website to other organizations of interest, including the Wynn and Cross County School Districts and the Cross County Chamber of Commerce. Cross County Sheriff David West says an update for the Sheriff's Department app is also pending.
First District Congressman Rick Crawford of Jonesboro talks about the U.S.

0: strikes against Iran and his assessment of peace negotiations.
1: Well, any strikes that are taking place by the U.S. right now against Iran are done basically in response to Iran's lack of adherence to the ceasefire. Whether that be a drone strike or whether that be mining in the Strait, whatever it is, these strikes by the U.S. against Iran while we're in negotiations are done in a defensive posture. And what that means is that we're dealing with bad faith actors, and they're going to continue to be difficult to deal with. And our allies in the region know this as well, because they're not only striking U.S. targets, they're now striking countries like Kuwait and the Emirates and Qatar and Bahrain and others. And so they continue to be a problem in the region, to say the least. And as long as they are and they're not being respectful of a ceasefire, then you can probably expect that we'll continue to retaliate in kind.
0: Crawford is chairman of the House Permanent Select Committee on Intelligence.
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0: Rice acreage is down this year in Arkansas. The main question has been just how down that is and whether the amount of rice acreage would be below the 1 million acre threshold.
4: That ship kind of long sales on achieving a million acres, and obviously still a ton of debate around the topic. I'm currently kind of crystal balling. That's probably being generous, maybe magic eight balling. The acres somewhere around 750,000. I'm not going to be surprised now if it's just over 800,000 acres total, which is still certainly a dramatic reduction compared to last year's 1.25 million acres. So, you know, 35-40% reduction still at this point.
0: That was Jared Hartke, rice agronomist with the University of Arkansas Cooperative Extension Service. The week's forecast is for dry and hot, and Hartke says that's not too bad at this point.
4: We actually need that dry stretch. It doesn't have to be a long one, but if we can get 5 to 7 days of dry ground, we can make a lot of good things happen across a lot of acres. Now, again, I mentioned Northeast Arkansas really was kind of continually left hanging in not getting any early rains. Again, the drought conditions just staying terrible. So a little more rain in that region is still welcome. But again, every year we've got March planted rice that really should have been fertilized a couple of weeks ago that hasn't been. So we're already looking at yield loss and drag on those acres with a lot more into early mid-April coming to kind of our deadlines now of maintaining full yield potential and looking for dry ground to do that. But in a lot of cases, we're not. So a lot of discussions here then on spoon feeding nitrogen, applying those small applications either into standing water or muddy ground, whatever it is, just to get something out there and have it either rained in or irrigated in to begin feeding the rice so we don't start losing yield. So.
0: Jared Hartke, the University of Arkansas Division of Agriculture Research and Extension Service, will hold a produce safety grower in-person training next Thursday, June 18th, at the Woodruff Electric Cooperative Office in Forest City. Registration for the day-long training is free, but must be completed by Monday. Seating is limited. Lunch and snacks will be provided. Attendees must be present for all modules in order to receive certification. Topics covered will include agricultural water, soil amendments, worker health and hygiene, wildlife management, post-harvest handling, and food safety plans. The Division of Agriculture says the new Food Safety Modernization Act Produce Safety Rule sets mandatory federal standards for growing, harvesting, packing, and holding produce. The training satisfies the training requirement under the rule. Registration can be completed online, but again, must be done by Monday. The U.S. Army Corps of Engineers and the USDA are teaming up to increase domestic fertilizer and thus save farmers money. They are doing that by speeding up the production of new fertilizer plants across mid-America.
5: We've used the Energy Executive Order to permit more than 1,000 energy-related facilities. We are taking that same effort and applying it now to fertilizer.
0: That was Adam Tell of the U.S. Army Corps of Engineers. Tell says one such plant is already in production.
5: This facility happens to be located on the Mississippi River, and there's a reason for that, and that's because the inland waterway system that we build and maintain enables the inputs for farmers all across America in the heartland to go into the system and then to have their products flow throughout the country into the world.
0: The USDA Fertilizer and Production Program is funded by the CCC. It provides grants to build new plants and to modernize equipment. Representatives from the University of Arkansas East Arkansas Community College in Forest City will visit the Wynn Housing Authority next Thursday, June 18th. The visit will be held from 1 p.m. to 4 p.m. that day. Information will be provided on admissions and CTE programs. The Wynn Housing Authority is located at 151 Soledad Street. For more information, contact Jerry Stegall at 870-633-4480 extension 371 or email jstegall@uaeacc.edu. Peyton Foster of the Wynn High School East program will be the guest speaker during the Cross County Hometown Health Coalition's meeting next month. That meeting is set for 11:30 a.m. on Tuesday, July 14th at the Bill Thomas Tech Center. Foster will be discussing the EAST program as well as some of the projects the EAST students are involved in. Foster helped organize the Wonderland Walk, which was part of last year's A Downtown Christmas. Community members, organizations, educators, healthcare professionals, businesses, parents, and anyone interested in supporting youth leadership and community engagement are invited to attend the meeting. Wynn Intermediate School has added a free little library outside of the school on Bridges Avenue. The Little Free Library program operates under the Take a Book, Leave a Book system with the goal of helping to spread the love of reading throughout the community. The first Little Free Library was built in Wisconsin in 2009, and the organization says there are now more than 150,000 public book exchanges registered throughout the world. The East Central Arkansas Regional Library has Little Free Libraries in Wynn and Parkin in Cross County, and in Augusta, Cotton Plant, Gregory, and McCrory in Woodruff County. The Cross County Library will celebrate America's 250th anniversary with a special week of programming leading up to the 4th of July. A special Happy Birthday America Week will feature special story times and crafts each day. The projects include a paper bald eagle on Monday, June 29th, a patriotic sun catcher on Tuesday, June 30th, a patriotic-themed story time and craft on Wednesday, July 1st, and STEM tea crates on Thursday, July 2nd. The programs will begin at 10 a.m. each day.
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0: In obituaries today, Willie Mack Kennedy, 86 of Colt, died Friday at the Cross Ridge Hospital in Wynn. Mr. Kennedy was born in Nettleton. He lived in St. Francis County most all of his life, was retired from Yale in town, and was a veteran of the United States Army and was a Baptist. Mr. Kennedy married Dorothy Mitchison in 1959, and she preceded him in death. He is survived by two sons, Billy Kennedy and Joe Kennedy, both of Colt. one daughter, Janet Yaw of Terrell, one sister, Shirley Wilson of Colt, 5 grandchildren, and 11 great-grandchildren. He was preceded in death by one sister, Sharon June Harper, and 3 brothers, Donald Kennedy, newbie Joe Kennedy, and David Cheney. Services will be held at Stevens Funeral Home Chapel at 2 p.m. tomorrow, with burial in Forest Park Cemetery. Visitation will be from 1 p.m. tomorrow until the time of service. Stevens Funeral Home is in charge of arrangements. Marion Franklin Frank Williams, 86, of Forest City, died Thursday at the Flo and Phil Jones Hospice House, St. Bernard's in Jonesboro. Mr. Williams was born in Martree. He lived in St. Francis County most of his life and was retired from Taylor Chair Company. He was a member of the Haines Baptist Church. Mr. Williams married Betty Richardson in 1960, and she preceded him in death in 2022. He is survived by 3 sons, Kenneth Williams and Greg Williams of Forest City, and Douglas Williams of Haines. 4 sisters, Betty Hoagland of Kansas, Lucille Moreland of Truman, Kay Chapman of Jonesboro, and Marilyn Kiefer of Martree. 6 grandchildren and several great-grandchildren. He had 1 son, DeJuan Williams, who preceded him in death. Services will be held at Stevens Funeral Home Chapel at 11 a.m. Monday. Visitation will be Monday from 10 a.m. until the time of service. Burial will be at the Nettleton Cemetery in Jonesboro at 2 p.m. Monday. Stevens Funeral Home is in charge of arrangements. Mr. Leon R. Gadberry Jr., 85, of Forest City, died Saturday at the St. Bernard Hospital in Jonesboro. Mr. Gadberry was born in Forest City. Mr. Gadberry worked as a sales agent and purchasing agent for several industries in and around Forest City, working in 5 counties throughout his career. He was a member of the St. Francis of Assisi Catholic Church and had served in the National Guard for many years. Survivors include his wife Martha, a stepson Kenny Piguet, 3 step-grandchildren, and 1 step-great-grandchild. He was preceded in death by his son Sam Gadberry. There will be a rosary service held on Wednesday, June 17th at 11 a.m. at Stevens Funeral Home Chapel, with a memorial service to follow. There will be a visitation at 10 a.m. before the rosary service. Arranged by Stevens Funeral Home of Forest City. Michael Lloyd Sutherland, 49, of Wynn, died May 29th. Throughout his life, Michael worked a variety of jobs, including positions as a delivery driver for Pepsi and later UPS. Survivors include his parents, Gary and Cinda Sutherland of Wynn, 3 daughters, Macy Sutherland, Emily Sutherland, and Amy Lynn Sutherland, all of Jonesboro, 2 brothers, Lane Sutherland of Centerton, and Jason Sutherland of Delaware, Oklahoma, and 1 sister, Amber Peavy of Wynn. The family will hold a memorial service on Sunday, June 21st at 2 p.m. at the Three Trees Cowboy Church. Burial will be private in Crosslawn Cemetery. Cross County Funeral Service and Crematory is in charge of arrangements.
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0: Some sports news now. Wynn Yellow Jackets Athletics has welcomed Odell Brown, a former coach at Earl and Marion, as an assistant for the football program. The district says Brown has over 13 years of experience in education, coaching, and school leadership. Brown, who is a native of West Memphis, was working as an offensive coordinator and associate head coach at Earl prior to coming to Wynn. He has been part of programs who won 3 track and field titles and championships in both girls and boys basketball. Brown has also coached three different student athletes who were recognized as the top player in the state. Brown will be part of the staff of first-year Wynn Yellow Jackets coach Randy Coleman. Another new assistant is Tyler Gar, who is the son of former Wynn Yellow Jacket Freddie Gar. The younger Gar was the head coach at Jonesboro Westside. An assistant football coaching position remains open at Cross County High School. Former Wynn Yellow Jacket Trevon Holmes, along with Dawson Engel of Conway Christian, have been hired as assistants under new head coach Ty Mims. The Wynn Lady Jackets softball team will be looking to continue their success into the 2026-2027 season. The Lady Jackets fell last month in the second round of the Class 4A state tournament at Nashville. The team has now loaded the roster for next season. Members of the 2026-2027 Lady Jackets will include Reese Autry, Madison Boland, Rayleigh Chisholm, Taylor Grace Emberton, Mary Ashton Gilbreth, Maddie Hodges, Hartley Hornbeek, Palin Johnson, Skylyn Lassiter, Maggie McCammon, Ryder Miller, Zeta Morris, Annabelle Pierce, Tinley Taylor, Peyton Walker, Autumn Weaver, Allison Wood, and McKenna Wright. The Lady Jackets are coached by Ashley Busby. The Cross County Cheerleaders ended the week at the NCAA Cheer Camp in Jonesboro with several new pieces of hardware. The cheerleaders took part in a National Cheerleaders Association team camp this week on the campus of Arkansas State University. The junior high cheerleaders received the Technical Excellence in Spirit Award, while the senior high squad received the Technical Excellence in Showmanship Award. The program says other cheerleaders were recognized with individual honors, including Mila Wilson, who won the Top Gun Tumbling Award, and several girls were invited to audition for the NCAA cheer staff. Arkansas State has set themes for all six of their home football games this fall. The Red Wolves will host West Georgia on September 12th. That is Paint the Vault Red Night. It is the home opener for Arkansas State. The September 26th game against Kennesaw State will be family night. The Thursday, October 8th game against South Alabama has been proclaimed as primetime blackout night. Homecoming will be held on October 24th as the Red Wolves host Georgia State. There are two November home games for Arkansas State. The November 7th day game against Louisiana Monroe is USA 250 day, and the November 28th day game against Troy will be Fan Appreciation Day. The Ryan Pannoni Arkansas State basketball camps will be held on two separate weeks. The first will be from June 22nd to June 25th. The second camp is set for July 20th to July 23rd. Both camps are co-ed camps and are open to participants ranging from kindergarten to the 8th grade. Both camps will be held from 9 a.m. to 3 p.m. each day. The cost is $185 per camper and includes a camp t-shirt plus a printed photo of Pannoni. Both will be held at the Red Wolf Center on Aggie Road in Jonesboro. Information and registration are available at the Arkansas State Athletics Department website. Your forecast, a heat advisory, is in effect until 8 p.m. tonight. The rest of today, mostly sunny. A slight chance of showers and thunderstorms this afternoon. Highs in the lower 90s. Southwest winds 5 to 10 miles per hour. Chance of rain 20%. Heat index values up to 106. Tonight, partly cloudy with a slight chance of showers and thunderstorms in the evening, then mostly cloudy with a chance of showers and thunderstorms after midnight. Lows in the mid-70s. Southwest winds around 5 miles per hour. Chance of rain 50%. Your Sunday, partly sunny in the morning, then becoming mostly cloudy. A chance of showers and thunderstorms. Highs in the lower 80s. West winds 5 to 10 miles per hour, becoming northwest in the afternoon. Chance of rain 50%. Tomorrow night, mostly cloudy, 20% chance of showers. Lows in the mid-60s. North winds around 5 miles per hour. Then Monday, partly sunny, a slight chance of showers in the morning. Highs in the upper 70s. Northeast winds around 5 miles per hour. Chance of rain 20%. Monday night, partly cloudy. Lows in the lower 60s. This has been your look at local and regional news.
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1: 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Country.

As you think about finding someone to live life with today, realize that sometimes we first learn whom we can live without. Sometimes it takes a divorce or a betrayal in love to shake us up to realize that maybe just anybody isn't better than nobody. Some folks feel so pressured to be with someone, to be married, to have that one person, that in their desperation they pick someone who is neither right nor good. We want to be with someone who appreciates and respects us, someone who can accept us as we are and understand our needs and feelings. We don't need to be with someone who hurts us. We don't need someone who is unfaithful. We don't need to be with someone just so we can say that we're with someone. When we're disillusioned with someone else, realize that the journey to finding a healthy partner starts with finding a healthy self. In other words, we discover that we will attract to ourselves what we think we deserve. If we don't think well of ourselves, if we doubt our goodness, if we question our value, we will attract someone else who does not think much of us, someone who will question our worth as well. The journey to discover someone else must always begin with the discovery of ourselves. That's not easy. It can test our patience, which reminds me of the schoolboy's night prayer, "Now lay me down to rest and hope to pass tomorrow's test. If I should die before I wake, at least that's one less test to take." Well, we don't want to pray for death. We want to pray to be all right. Well,

As we think about someone to live with for life today, we discover that sometimes it's easier to get rid of someone than to find someone. She's saying that she was doing all right, but she didn't always sound convincing, did she? On the one hand, she could enjoy the simple things like the clouds and the beautiful day, and that's no small thing. We need to enjoy each moment of life so that in order to see the beauty around us, to be aware that each moment is one moment, we will never have to live again. On the other hand, she's saying that she was grateful for a good old friend. Friends really are life's best gifts. Romantic fantasy, sexual partners may come and go, but real friends are the ones who stay with us. The person whose spouse is also a friend is a fortunate person. Too often, I fear that we devalue our friends. I see people pouring out their hearts to friends, grieving over some lost love, all the while forgetting that here is a wonderful person with them right now. In our adolescent culture, we can make everything of romance and nothing of friendship. But in reality, the reverse is closer to the truth. Jesus never got married, but he did indeed have friends. In our search for someone to live life with, we must be intent on not forgetting the people already in our life. There's a prayer I came across recently which seems to sum all this up. It goes as follows: Dear Lord, please give me a few friends who understand me and yet remain my friends. Give me a work to do that has real value, without which the world would feel the poorer. Give me, Lord, a mind unafraid to travel, even though the trail be not blazed. Give me to an understanding heart and a sense of humor. Give me time for quiet and reflection. Help me to feel the presence of God. And give me the patience to wait for the coming of all these things that I've asked for, and the wisdom to recognize them when they come. A great prayer, isn't it? Although not quite as humorous as little boy praying the Lord's Prayer, forgive us our trash baskets as we forgive those who trash basket against us. Prayer helps. It helps us to let go of people who are not good for us. It helps us to cope with tough and lonely times alone. Prayer may even help us to find someone else.

As we think about finding someone to live life with, we realize that others are searching as well. He was trying not to notice her, but she did indeed notice him. In fact, attraction is chemistry, and attraction is also choice. Put simply, no adult was ever seduced who did not want to be seduced. We want to protect minors from their own impulses, to protect them from other people preying on them. But we adults have to learn to take care of ourselves, to take responsibility for our choices and for our responses to someone else's attractiveness. Love is a decision. So is falling in love, although romance is usually more fun. True love means being faithful even when we don't feel like it or don't feel attracted to this person. True love means putting a person above our feelings. Just meeting an attractive person doesn't mean our search is over. We can fall in love a second time for all the wrong reasons we may have fallen in love before. If we've not learned to value ourselves, to respect ourselves, to make good choices for ourselves, then another person may just be another heartache. As I said earlier, the healthier we are personally, the healthier will be our choices of other people. On a lighter note, when I think of choices, I think of the little boy leading the grace before meals, and he prayed, "Dear God, thank you for the pancakes." And his parents asked him, "Why did you thank God for pancakes for having chicken?" And the little boy replied, "I just wanted to see if God was paying attention." In life, we all need to pay attention to what's going on around us and in us. We can't just follow our feelings to another wrong person any more than we can allow our fears to keep us from appreciating the right person.

As we think about finding someone to live with for life, realize that the search is never easy. First, we have to find ourselves to value us so that we will attract people to us who will value us. Second, we need to let go of people who are not good for us. We need to recognize our mistakes and to learn from them. Third, we need to learn to trust again once we've been hurt. In the last song, she sang that she couldn't believe that her heart would find someone like him. It's hard to trust once someone has violated our trust. That's why it's so hard for children who grew up in dysfunctional, even abusive families, to make good choices in relationships. For them, the bad seems normal. People hurting them is what they're used to. Unhappiness is more normal than happiness. Turmoil is at least exciting. Consequently, when a person from such distorted circumstances meets a loving, caring person, he or she may, in fact, not be attracted to him or to her. This person may seem boring when, in fact, he or she is simply sensible and responsible. Therapy and counseling are so important in life so that we can begin to understand ourselves and understand the kinds of people we attract. To find good people, we literally have to learn to see differently. Just as we need glasses to see physical reality more clearly, we may need new emotional lenses to see other people differently. When I think of learning new ways of being, I think of the true story of the little boy who let out a shrill whistle right in the middle of the church service. And after church, his mother asked him why he did that. He replied, "Well, I was asking God to teach me how to whistle, and he answered my prayer right there." As we discover new ways of seeing and being, we may not know what to do with our new awareness. As we grow in self-respect and self-awareness, we realize we don't need to have a spouse. We can live happy lives as single people. That's a choice. As we grow in self-respect, we discover that we meet people who value and respect us. We may indeed want to marry, and that too is a choice. But we need to remember that no relationship will be perfect, because we humans don't seem capable of perfection. When we learn to accept ourselves with our personal foibles, we also learn to accept others with their weaknesses. We all seek for some perfect person. Which reminds me of the story of God talking to Adam in the garden, saying to him, "I will make for you a perfect helpmate. She will meet your every need. She will wait upon your every wish. Whatever you desire, she will do." And Adam said to God, "What will it cost?" And God replied, "It'll cost you an arm and a leg." And Adam replied, "Well, what can I get for just a rib?" And as they say, the rest is history. To balance off that story, I recall a woman asking me if I knew why God created Adam first. And when I asked why, she replied, "Because you always make a rough draft before you create the final masterpiece." In life, none of us can be perfect, but all of us can be faithful. We are faithful to each other because God is always faithful to us.

As you think about finding someone to live with for life today, we realize that every level of awareness leads us to another level. First, we discover that we must love ourselves, that our relationship with ourselves must be healthy before we can form healthy relationships with others. Next, as we learn to attract healthy people to us, we discover that no other person will ever be perfect. There is the yearning for more. It's precisely in this yearning that we discover our deeper hunger for a relationship with God. Carl Jung, the famous psychoanalyst and contemporary of Freud, discovered in his patients that his patients would transfer onto him all kinds of positive feelings. Some patients even had dreams of him as God. Nothing in Jung prepared him for this. Jung was an agnostic. Freud believed that all religious motivation was essentially repressed sexuality. Adler believed that it had to do with the will to power, that we projected our need for some all-powerful being onto a being that we would call God. So none of the founding psychoanalysts took God very seriously. But Jung did. He began to sense that his patients attained emotional and mental health when they could move past idealizing him and connecting with God. Rather than God being a sublimation of lower drives, Jung discovered that God was indeed a higher power. If we could all see all of love as leading to God, how different our world would be. We would learn to love ourselves not in a selfish way, but as images and reflections of God. We would love ourselves as expressions of God's love. We would love others not as objects to satisfy our needs, but as people in God's image, worthy of love and respect. And we would love God as love itself. God would truly be the one to relieve our fears, to heal our hurts, to comfort us in anxious moments. A relationship with God would be the one relationship that would not disappoint us. Every person we're attracted to will not stay young, will not stay youthfully attractive, will not even be able to stay physically alive. But God will always be alive. And when we love Him, we then find all those we've ever loved to be a part of God's Spirit. Love will never die, and God is love. God will never disappoint us. God will always be there for us.

0: 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For a printed transcript of today's show, please send $4 to Father Joe Scripps, Post Office Box 264, Jarrettsville, Maryland 21084.
1: 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Country Road is produced through the facilities of WPOC in Baltimore. I'm Father Joe Bregner.
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4: A U.S. Iran deal appears to be nearing completion, but Iran says it won't be signed this weekend. According to Reuters, Tehran dismissed a suggestion by a Pakistani mediator that it would be signed within the next 24 hours. Instead, the report indicated Iran could sign the framework for a peace deal in the coming days. More from Richard Engel.
5: Iran says it has yet to finally approve even the first phase of an agreement. The foreign ministry spokesman telling Iranian TV, "I can tell you that the text is mostly finalized," blaming the Trump administration for adding turbulence to the process by changing its positions.
4: As negotiations continue, tensions remain high in the Strait of Hormuz. U.S. Central Command said American forces shot down several Iranian drones that had targeted commercial ships in the narrow waterway. President Trump's name is no longer on the Kennedy Center. An official at the center told a federal judge today that all references to Trump inside, outside, and on its website have been removed in compliance with the court's order. The change comes after an appeals court denied the Kennedy Center's request for a pause Friday night. Consumer sentiment rose more than expected in early June. The University of Michigan's initial reading for the month improved 9% from May's record low as gas prices and inflation eased slightly. The survey's chief economist noted widespread improvement in sentiment across all age and income groups. The inflation outlook for the year ahead edged lower but remained well above the February reading before the start of the Iran war. The New York Knicks are one win away from their first NBA championship in more than five decades. The team tips off against the Spurs in Game 5 of the finals from San Antonio tonight. New York holds a 3-1 series lead after staging an historic comeback victory over the Spurs at Madison Square Garden on Wednesday. The Spurs will try to avoid elimination to force a Game 6 back at Madison Square Garden next week. I'm Lisa Carton. There will be stepped-up security at the Frostbank Center in San Antonio today for Game 5 of the NBA Finals.
6: San Antonio, we're cut a little bit differently, cut out of a different cloth than most other major cities. So we're hoping to not see anything, but if it happens, we'll be ready for it.
4: Bexar County Sheriff Javier Salazar says he was shocked by what he saw in New York City for Game 4. Fights between fans have flooded social media, and in one case, Spurs star Victor Wembanyama had to dodge a thrown object while walking off the team bus. Salazar vowed to protect players on both teams while

0: Mark Mayfield has details.
1: The band has partnered with Marvel to put Spider-Man, Captain America, Thor, Wolverine, and Hulk on the cover of the upcoming LP. The five editions feature album artwork designed by Marvel illustrators, with each cover showing the Marvel heroes over the Stones' Mouth and Tongue logo. Foreign Tongues will be out July the 10th.
0: The iconic Today Show film critic Gene Shalit has died at the age of 100. The man known for his handlebar mustache and bow ties was the show's full-time critic for more than four decades before retiring in 2010.
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0: His reviews were noted for being pun-filled, endearing him to millions of viewers. I'm Lisa Carton.
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4: Sunny, hot, and humid today with a high close to 90 degrees. Our heat index for the afternoon, 100 plus. We only have a slight chance of a shower or storm through the afternoon, but we do have a better chance of showers and thunderstorms tonight. Tomorrow for Sunday, we'll have partly sunny skies, spotty showers and thunderstorms around, but cooler temperatures. The highs will be in the low 80s. On Monday, mostly sunny, much cooler, mid-70s. From the Arkansas Now Weather Center, I'm meteorologist Laura Huckabee.

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1: Sunny, hot, and humid today with a high close to 90 degrees. Our heat index through the afternoon, 100 plus. We only have a slight chance of a shower or storm through the afternoon, but we do have a better chance of showers and thunderstorms tonight. Tomorrow for Sunday, we'll have partly sunny skies, spotty showers and thunderstorms around, but cooler temperatures. The highs will be in the low 80s. On Monday, mostly sunny, much cooler, mid-70s. From the Arkansas Now Weather Center, I'm meteorologist Laura Huckabee.

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2: Sunny, hot, and humid today with a high close to 90 degrees. Our heat index through the afternoon, 100 plus. We only have a slight chance of a shower or storm through the afternoon, but we do have a better chance of showers and thunderstorms tonight. Tomorrow for Sunday, we'll have partly sunny skies, spotty showers and thunderstorms around, but cooler temperatures. The highs will be in the low 80s. On Monday, mostly sunny, much cooler, mid-70s. From the Arkansas Now Weather Center, I'm meteorologist Laura Huckabee.

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1: This is today's Church Bulletin. New St. James MB Church will celebrate Pastor and First Lady Ann Stegall's 26th anniversary on Sunday. The event will be held at the Odell McCallum Community Center. It will begin at 3 p.m. The speaker will be Otis Davis of the First Baptist Church of Earl. A Happy Birthday America 250 celebration will be held at Trinity Baptist Church on Saturday, July 4th, Independence Day. It will be held from noon to 9 p.m. and include activities for all ages, food, fellowship, and a large fireworks show to end the day. Trinity Baptist is located just west of Wynn on U.S. 64. Vacation Bible School will be held at Ridgeview Baptist Church in Wynn from Sunday, June 21st to Thursday, June 25th. The theme is Emerald Crossing, a study of Psalm 23. It will be held each night from 5:45 to 8 p.m. Family night will be at 6 p.m. on Thursday, June 25th. The men's ministry at the new St. James MB Church will hold their second annual men's prayer breakfast on Saturday, June 20th. It begins at 9 a.m. at the church. Ivan Parker will be in concert at the Barton Chapel tonight. The concert begins at 6 p.m. The Barton Chapel is located on Barton Road in Tyronza.
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3: Sunny, hot, and humid today with a high close to 90 degrees. Our heat index to the afternoon, 100 plus. We only have a slight chance of a shower or storm through the afternoon, but we do have a better chance of showers and thunderstorms tonight. Tomorrow for Sunday, we'll have partly sunny skies, spotty showers and thunderstorms around, but cooler temperatures. The highs will be in the low 80s. On Monday, mostly sunny, much cooler, mid-70s. From the Arkansas Now Weather Center, I'm meteorologist Laura Huckabee.

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4: Sunny, hot, and humid today with a high close to 90 degrees. Our heat index through the afternoon, 100 plus. We only have a slight chance of a shower or storm through the afternoon, but we do have a better chance of showers and thunderstorms tonight. Tomorrow for Sunday, we'll have partly sunny skies, spotty showers and thunderstorms around, but cooler temperatures. The highs will be in the low 80s. On Monday, mostly sunny, much cooler, mid-70s. From the Arkansas Now Weather Center, I'm meteorologist Laura Huckabee.

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Eastern Seaboard. I've got my diesel wound up and she's running like never before. There's a speed zone ahead, but alright, I don't see a cop in sight. 6 days on the road and I'm gonna make it home tonight. I got 10 Ford gears and a Georgie overdrive. I'm passing little white lines and my eyes are open wide.

Old man Wrigley lived in that white house down the street where I grew up. 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We struck a friendship up. 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I asked him what he meant.

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She said, "Oh, by the way, son,

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2: Sunny, hot, and humid today with a high close to 90 degrees. Our heat index for the afternoon, 100 plus. We only have a slight chance of a shower or storm through the afternoon, but we do have a better chance of showers and thunderstorms tonight. Tomorrow for Sunday, we'll have partly sunny skies, spotty showers and thunderstorms around, but cooler temperatures. The highs will be in the low 80s. On Monday, mostly sunny, much cooler, mid-70s. From the Arkansas Now Weather Center, I'm meteorologist Laura Huckabee.

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I'm an Indian outlaw, half Cherokee and Choctaw. My baby, she's a Chippewa, she's a one of a kind. Well, I can kill a deer or a buffalo with just my arrow and my hickory bow. From 100 yards, don't you know, wow, I do it all the time.

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2: Sunny, hot, and humid today with a high close to 90 degrees. Our heat index to the afternoon, 100 plus. We only have a slight chance of a shower or storm through the afternoon, but we do have a better chance of showers and thunderstorms tonight. Tomorrow for Sunday, we'll have partly sunny skies, spotty showers and thunderstorms around, but cooler temperatures. The highs will be in the low 80s. On Monday, mostly sunny, much cooler, mid-70s. From the Arkansas Now Weather Center, I'm meteorologist Laura Huckabee.

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2: Sunny, hot, and humid today with a high close to 90 degrees. Our heat index for the afternoon, 100 plus. We only have a slight chance of a shower or storm through the afternoon, but we do have a better chance of showers and thunderstorms tonight. Tomorrow for Sunday, we'll have partly sunny skies, spotty showers and thunderstorms around, but cooler temperatures. The highs will be in the low 80s. On Monday, mostly sunny, much cooler, mid-70s. From the Arkansas Now Weather Center, I'm meteorologist Laura Huckabee.

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2: Sunny, hot, and humid today with a high close to 90 degrees. Our heat index through the afternoon, 100 plus. We only have a slight chance of a shower or storm through the afternoon, but we do have a better chance of showers and thunderstorms tonight. Tomorrow for Sunday, we'll have partly sunny skies, spotty showers and thunderstorms around, but cooler temperatures. The highs will be in the low 80s. On Monday, mostly sunny, much cooler, mid-70s. From the Arkansas Now Weather Center, I'm meteorologist Laura Huckabee.

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1: President Trump says a new framework for a peace deal with Iran is set to be signed on Sunday. In a post on Truth Social today, he added, immediately after it is signed, the Strait of Hormuz is open to all. Trump said he hopes the process will work out quickly and smoothly. His statement follows an announcement from Pakistan's prime minister that an agreement would be finalized within 24 hours. That differs from conflicting reports out of Tehran, which indicated no deal would be signed this weekend. Final preparations are underway for Sunday's UFC 250 event at the White House after a federal judge rejected a last-minute attempt to keep it from happening. Friday's ruling determined that Virginia residents had no legal right to challenge the event. The plaintiffs unsuccessfully argued the privately run event could not legally be held on the White House grounds. The show is being held on President Trump's 80th birthday and is intended to celebrate America's 250th anniversary. President Trump's name is no longer on the Kennedy Center. Lisa Carton reports.
2: An official at the center told a federal judge Saturday that all references to Trump inside, outside, and on its website have been removed in compliance with the court's order. Crews began removing the lettering from the building 6 months after a board handpicked by the president approved adding his name to the iconic performing arts venue. The change comes after an appeals court denied the Kennedy Center's request for a pause Friday night.
1: We might not be hearing the sizzle of the grill as much as we're used to this summer. The cost of hosting a summer barbecue has jumped. According to the newly released Wells Fargo Summer Barbecue Food Report, grilling for 10 people will set you back an average of $161, or about $16 per person. The price of beef has soared by 14% this year. Chicken and pork products rose by 3%, while hot dogs are up 5%. The report says ready-made sides are up 3% because of higher manufacturing wages being passed on to consumers. I'm Rob Martier. Elon Musk is officially the world's first trillionaire after his company SpaceX went public. Nick Harper has more.
3: An impressive first day of trading for SpaceX, the largest IPO of all time, with the shares ending the day just above $161 per share, a nearly 20% increase on the original IPO price. It means that Elon Musk is the world's first trillionaire, but a trillionaire on paper. Whether that remains the case will largely depend on the share price of SpaceX. He owns 4 out of every 10 SpaceX shares. He can't sell them for a year. Lots of volatility is predicted in the year ahead. I'm Nick Harper in Washington.
1: If the work week has you stressed out, there's an easy way to shake it off. Bree Tennis with what you need to do.
4: Psychologists say if you're hunched over with stress by the end of the work week, you need to watch animals. Just 10 minutes of watching critters play is scientifically proven to reduce stress. So this weekend, seek out a cat cafe, a zoo, an aquarium, even a dog park will do. Health officials say watching animals of any kind promotes mindfulness, increases your attention span, and it's fun. I'm Bree Tennis.
1: Steven Spielberg's Disclosure Day is off to a great start at the box office. Lisa Taylor reports.
5: Do not go back to the house.
6: They found you. I don't know who you are, but they're going to kill you.
7: The sci-fi film made $6.5 million from Thursday previews and is expected to make over $42 million over the three-day weekend. That would far surpass the previously anticipated $35 million opening weekend haul. I'm Lisa Taylor.
1: A man is facing charges after attempting to break into the Oklahoma County Detention Center. A deputy found the suspect, 32-year-old Jake Minervini Blue, digging a hole by the wall of the jail building. Minervini Blue said his girlfriend was inside, but later changed his story to say he was trying to plant a flower. I'm Rob Martier.
8: Hello, everyone. It is now time for some local and regional news. Today is Saturday, June the 13th. Meta, the parent company of Facebook, has reached agreements to buy solar power from 5 facilities in Arkansas. One of those is in Cross County. The Cherry Valley Solar Project is a 135-megawatt solar project inside the city of Cherry Valley. That project is being developed by TED Renewables and will generate enough power for up to 20,000 homes per year. The Cherry Valley Solar Project is expected to generate about $13.7 million in property tax revenue through the 40-year life of the project. There is not a timeline for when the solar farm will come online. The other agreements for Meta include the 450-megawatt Chalk Bluff solar project in St. Francis County, the 155-megawatt Decoy solar project in Arkansas County, the 250-megawatt Cypress Knee solar project in Chico County, and the 200-megawatt Long Lake solar project in Phillips County.
9: Agriculture is a way of life. It's also a business that seems to just keep getting more complicated. Every year, our ag customers are faced with huge decisions. What mix of crops? Which variety of seed? Should we get new machinery now or try to get by for another year? We've helped a lot of producers answer those questions. We're experienced ag lenders. First National Bank of Eastern Arkansas, member FDIC. It just makes sense.
8: The city of Cherry Valley says the mayor in all four city council positions will be on the ballot in the November general election. The filing period for municipal candidates is from noon Wednesday, July 29th through noon on Wednesday, August 5th. The city says interested candidates can contact the Cross County Clerk's Office at 870-238-5735 for more information. Business owners in the city of Wynn are reminded that they are required to renew their business license by Wednesday, July 1st. That is also the deadline for contractors and lawn care workers. Business licenses are handled through the Wynn Police Department, while the license for contractors and lawn care workers goes through the Wynn Fire Department. The fire department says a state license and proof of insurance are needed in order for contractors and lawn care workers to renew their privilege license. For more information, you can contact either the Wynn Police Department at 870-238-8718 or call the Wynn Fire Department at 870-587-0601. Real estate and personal property taxes for 2025 are now due and will be considered delinquent after October 15th. Real estate and personal property taxes can be viewed online through the @DataScout website at @datascout.com. Taxpayers can access their records by selecting Arkansas, Tax Records, and then Cross County. The records can be viewed and taxes paid online through that website. Payments can also be made through the Cross County Collector's Office by cash, money order, cashier's check, personal checks on current taxes only, or debit and credit cards. Current personal taxes must be paid before real estate taxes. A processing fee will be charged for using a debit or credit card. Partial payments on current taxes can be made, but all payments must be made by October 15th. The Arkansas Farm Family of the Year program has named its 8 District Farm Families of the Year for 2026. Those farms will now compete for the title of Arkansas Farm Family of the Year, which will be announced in December. The East Family of Clarkdale in Crittenden County was named the East Central District Farm Family of the Year. They are joined by the Hornbeck family of DeWitt in Arkansas County, the Vinson family of Rosebud, the Haley family of Benton County, the Rogers family of Logan County, the Freshour family of Sevier County, the Fawcett family of Little River County, and the Newland family of Van Buren County. The Farm Family of the Year program begins with the selection of the top farm families in each county in Arkansas and ends with the selection of the Arkansas Farm Family of the Year in December. Families are judged on farm production, efficiency, management, family life, and community leadership. The Arkansas Attorney General's Office reports that some fake tax notices are being circulated, seeking upfront fees for relief services. Attorney General Tim Griffin said the letters claim consumers owe back taxes or could face tax liens, wage garnishments, or other penalties if they don't pay. Griffin says Arkansans should respond to the scam in a number of ways. Do not call the number listed on the letter. Do not share personal banking or financial information. Do not make payments before verifying the company is legitimate. And verify your tax status directly with the IRS or the Arkansas Department of Finance and Administration. The Cross County Sheriff's Office has launched a new website. The website is located at www.crosscountysheriff.org. The main page features photographs of the Cross County Detention Center and quick links to a variety of features, including the inmate roster, outstanding warrants, the sex offender registry, press releases, and the ability to

0: basically in response to Iran's lack of adherence to the ceasefire. Whether that be a drone strike or whether that be mining in the Strait, whatever it is, these strikes by the U.S. against Iran while we're in negotiations are done in a defensive posture. And what that means is that we're dealing with bad faith actors, and they're going to continue to be difficult to deal with. And our allies in the region know this as well, because they're not only striking U.S. targets, they're now striking countries like Kuwait and the Emirates and Qatar and Bahrain and others. And so they continue to be a problem in the region, to say the least. And as long as they are and they're not being respectful of a ceasefire, then you can probably expect that we'll continue to retaliate in kind.
1: Crawford is chairman of the House Permanent Select Committee on Intelligence.
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1: Rice acreage is down this year in Arkansas. The main question has been just how down that is and whether the amount of rice acreage would be below the 1 million acre threshold.
4: That ship kind of long sailed on achieving 1 million acres, and obviously still a ton of debate around the topic. I'm currently kind of crystal balling. That's probably being generous, maybe magic eight balling. The acres somewhere around 750,000. I'm not going to be surprised now if it's just over 800,000 acres total, which is still certainly a dramatic reduction compared to last year's 1.25 million acres. So, you know, 35-40% reduction still at this point.
1: That was Jared Hartke, rice agronomist with the University of Arkansas Cooperative Extension Service. The week's forecast is for dry and hot, and Hartke says that's not too bad at this point.
4: We actually need that dry stretch. It doesn't have to be a long one, but if we can get 5 to 7 days of dry ground, we can make a lot of good things happen across a lot of acres. Now, again, I mentioned Northeast Arkansas really was kind of continually left hanging in not getting any early rains. Again, the drought conditions just staying terrible. So a little more rain in that region is still welcome. But again, every year we've got March planted rice that really should have been fertilized a couple of weeks ago that hasn't been. So we're already looking at yield loss and drag on those acres with a lot more into early mid-April coming to kind of our deadlines now of maintaining full yield potential and looking for dry ground to do that. But in a lot of cases, we're not. So a lot of discussions here then on spoon feeding nitrogen, applying those small applications either into standing water or muddy ground, whatever it is, just to get something out there and have it either rained in or irrigated in to begin feeding the rice so we don't start losing yield. So.
1: Jared Hartke, the University of Arkansas Division of Agriculture Research and Extension Service, will hold a produce safety grower in-person training next Thursday, June 18th at the Woodruff Electric Cooperative Office in Forest City. Registration for the day-long training is free, but must be completed by Monday. Seating is limited. Lunch and snacks will be provided. Attendees must be present for all modules in order to receive certification. Topics covered will include agricultural water, soil amendments, worker health and hygiene, wildlife management, post-harvest handling, and food safety plans. The Division of Agriculture says the new Food Safety Modernization Act Produce Safety Rule sets mandatory federal standards for growing, harvesting, packing, and holding produce. The training satisfies the training requirement under the rule. Registration can be completed online, but again, must be done by Monday. The U.S. Army Corps of Engineers and the USDA are teaming up to increase domestic fertilizer and thus save farmers money. They are doing that by speeding up the production of new fertilizer plants across Mid-America.
5: We've used

0: the energy executive order to permit more than 1,000 energy-related facilities. We are taking that same effort and applying it now to fertilizer.
1: That was Adam Tell of the U.S. Army Corps of Engineers. Tell says one such plant is already in production.
0: This facility happens to be located on the Mississippi River, and there's a reason for that, and that's because the inland waterway system that we build and maintain enables the inputs for farmers all across America in the heartland to go into the system and then to have their products flow throughout the country into the world.
1: The USDA Fertilizer and Production Program is funded by the CCC. It provides grants to build new plants and to modernize equipment. Representatives from the University of Arkansas East Arkansas Community College in Forest City will visit the Wynn Housing Authority next Thursday, June 18th. The visit will be held from 1 p.m. to 4 p.m. that day. Information will be provided on admissions and CTE programs. The Wynn Housing Authority is located at 151 Soledad Street. For more information, contact Jerry Stegall at 870-633-4480 extension 371 or email jstegall@uaeacc.edu. Peyton Foster of the Wynn High School East program will be the guest speaker during the Cross County Hometown Health Coalition's meeting next month. That meeting is set for 11:30 a.m. on Tuesday, July 14th at the Bill Thomas Tech Center. Foster will be discussing the EAST program as well as some of the projects the EAST students are involved in. Foster helped organize the Wonderland Walk, which was part of last year's A Downtown Christmas. Community members, organizations, educators, healthcare professionals, businesses, parents, and anyone interested in supporting youth leadership and community engagement are invited to attend the meeting. Wynn Intermediate School has added a free little library outside of the school on Bridges Avenue. The Little Free Library program operates under the Take a Book, Leave a Book system with the goal of helping to spread the love of reading throughout the community. The first Little Free Library was built in Wisconsin in 2009, and the organization says there are now more than 150,000 public book exchanges registered throughout the world. The East Central Arkansas Regional Library has Little Free Libraries in Wynn and Parkin in Cross County, and in Augusta, Cotton Plant, Gregory, and McCrory in Woodruff County. The Cross County Library will celebrate America's 250th anniversary with a special week of programming leading up to the 4th of July. A special Happy Birthday America Week will feature special story times and crafts each day. The projects include a paper bald eagle on Monday, June 29th, a patriotic sun catcher on Tuesday, June 30th, a patriotic-themed story time and craft on Wednesday, July 1st, and STEM tea crates on Thursday, July 2nd. The programs will begin at 10 a.m. each day.
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1: In obituaries today, Willie Mack Kennedy, 86, of Colt, died Friday at the Cross Ridge Hospital in Wynn. Mr. Kennedy was born in Nettleton. He lived in St. Francis County most all of his life, was retired from Yale in town, and was a veteran of the United States Army and was a Baptist. Mr. Kennedy married Dorothy Mitchison in 1959, and she preceded him in death. He is survived by two sons, Billy Kennedy and Joe Kennedy, both of Colt, one daughter, Janet Yaw of Terrell, one sister, Shirley Wilson of Colt, five grandchildren, and 11 great-grandchildren. He was preceded in death by one sister, Sharon June Harper, and three brothers, Donald Kennedy, Newbie Joe Kennedy, and David Chinney. Services will be held at Stevens Funeral Home Chapel at 2 p.m. tomorrow, with burial in Forest Park Cemetery. Visitation will be from 1 p.m. tomorrow until the time of service. Stephen's funeral home is in charge of arrangements. Marion Franklin Frank Williams, 86, of Forest City, died Thursday at the Flo and Phil Jones Hospice House, St. Bernard's in Jonesboro. Mr. Williams was born in Martree. He lived in St. Francis County most of his life and was retired from Taylor Chair Company. He was a member of the Haines Baptist Church. Mr. Williams married Betty Richardson in 1960, and she preceded him in death in 2022. He is survived by three sons, Kenneth Williams and Greg Williams of Forest City, and Douglas Williams of Haines. Four sisters, Betty Hoagland of Kansas, Lucille Moreland of Truman, Kay Chapman of Jonesboro, and Marilyn Kiefer of Martree. Six grandchildren and several great-grandchildren. He had one son, DeJuan Williams, who preceded him in death. Services will be held at Stevens Funeral Home Chapel at 11 a.m. Monday. Visitation will be Monday from 10 a.m. until the time of service. Burial will be at the Nettleton Cemetery in Jonesboro at 2 p.m. Monday. Stevens Funeral Home is in charge of arrangements. Mr. Leon R. Gadberry Jr., 85, of Forest City, died Saturday at the St. Bernard Hospital in Jonesboro. Mr. Gadberry was born in Forest City. Mr. Gadberry worked as a sales agent and purchasing agent for several industries in and around Forest City, working in five counties throughout his career. He was a member of the St. Francis of Assisi Catholic Church and had served in the National Guard for many years. Survivors include his wife Martha, a stepson Kenny Piguet, three step-grandchildren, and one step-great-grandchild. He was preceded in death by his son, Sam Gadberry. There will be a rosary service held on Wednesday, June 17th at 11 a.m. at Stevens Funeral Home Chapel with a memorial service to follow. There will be a visitation at 10 a.m. before the rosary service. Arranged by Stevens Funeral Home of Forest City. Michael Lloyd Sutherland, 49, of Wynn, died May 29th. Throughout his life, Michael worked a variety of jobs, including positions as a delivery driver for Pepsi and later UPS. Survivors include his parents, Gary and Cinda Sutherland of Wynn, three daughters, Macy Sutherland, Emily Sutherland, and Amy Lynn Sutherland, all of Jonesboro, two brothers, Lane Sutherland of Centerton, and Jason Sutherland of Delaware, Oklahoma, and one sister, Amber Peavy of Wynn. The family will hold a memorial service on Sunday, June 21st at 2 p.m. at the Three Trees Cowboy Church. Burial will be private in Crosslawn Cemetery. Cross County Funeral Service and Crematory is in charge of arrangements.
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1: Some sports news now. Wynn Yellow Jackets Athletics has welcomed Odell Brown, a former coach at Earl and Marion, as an assistant for the football program. The district says Brown has over 13 years of experience in education, coaching, and school leadership. Brown, who is a native of West Memphis, was working as an offensive coordinator and associate head coach at Earl prior to coming to Wynn. He has been part of programs who won three track and field titles and championships in both girls and boys basketball. Brown has also coached three different student athletes who were recognized as the top player in the state. Brown will be part of the staff of first-year Wynn Yellow Jackets coach Randy Coleman. Another new assistant is Tyler Garr, who was the son of former Wynn Yellow Jacket Freddie Garr. The younger Garr was the head coach at Jonesboro Westside. An assistant football coaching position remains open at Cross County High School. Former Wind Yellow Jacket Trevon Holmes, along with Dawson Engel of Conway Christian, have been hired as assistants under new head coach Ty Mims. The Wind Lady Jackets softball team will be looking to continue their success into the 2026-2027 season. The Lady Jackets fell last month in the second round of the Class 4A state tournament at Nashville. The team has now loaded the roster for next season. Members of the 2026-2027 Lady Jackets will include Reese Autry, Madison Boland, Rayleigh Chisholm, Taylor Grace Emberton, Mary Ashton Gilbreth, Maddie Hodges, Hartley Hornbeek, Palin Johnson, Skylyn Lassiter, Maggie McCammon, Ryder Miller, Zeta Morris, Annabelle Pierce, Tinley Taylor, Peyton Walker, Autumn Weaver, Allison Wood, and McKenna Wright. The Lady Jackets are coached by Ashley Busby. The Cross County Cheerleaders ended the week at the NCAA Cheer Camp in Jonesboro with several new pieces of hardware. The cheerleaders took part in a National Cheerleaders Association team camp this week on the campus of Arkansas State University. The junior high cheerleaders received the Technical Excellence in Spirit Award, while the senior high squad received the Technical Excellence in Showmanship Award. The program says other cheerleaders were recognized with individual honors, including Mila Wilson, who won the Top Gun Tumbling Award, and several girls were invited to audition for the NCAA cheer staff. Arkansas State has set themes for all six of their home football games this fall. The Red Wolves will host West Georgia on September 12th. That is Paint the Vault Red Night. It is the home opener for Arkansas State. The September 26th game against Kennesaw State will be family night. The Thursday, October 8th game against South Alabama has been proclaimed as primetime blackout night. Homecoming will be held on October 24th as the Red Wolves host Georgia State. There are two November home games for Arkansas State. The November 7th day game against Louisiana Monroe is USA 250 day, and the November 28th day game against Troy will be Fan Appreciation Day. The Ryan Pannoni Arkansas State basketball camps will be held on two separate weeks. The first will be from June 22nd to June 25th. The second camp is set for July 20th to July 23rd. Both camps are co-ed camps and are open to participants ranging from kindergarten to the 8th grade. Both camps will be held from 9 a.m. to 3 p.m. each day. The cost is $185 per camper and includes a camp t-shirt plus a printed photo of Pannoni. Both will be held at the Red Wolf Center on Aggie Road in Jonesboro. Information and registration are available at the Arkansas State Athletics Department website. Your forecast: that heat advisory will remain in effect until 8 p.m. tonight. Also tonight, partly cloudy with a slight chance of showers and thunderstorms, then mostly cloudy with a chance of showers and thunderstorms after midnight. Lows in the mid-70s. Southwest winds around 5 miles per hour. Chance of rain 50%. Tomorrow, partly sunny, then becoming mostly cloudy. A chance of showers and thunderstorms. Highs in the lower 80s. West winds 5 to 10 miles per hour, becoming northwest in the afternoon. Chance of rain 50%. Tomorrow night, mostly cloudy, 20% chance of showers. Lows in the mid-60s. North winds around 5 miles per hour. Your Monday, partly sunny. A slight chance of showers in the morning. Highs in the upper 70s. Northeast winds around 5 miles per hour. Chance of rain 20%. Monday night, partly cloudy. Lows in the lower 60s. This has been your look at local and regional news.
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3: Cloudy skies, scattered showers, and occasional thunderstorms tonight. Some of the storms will drop some pretty heavy and steady rain at times. Tomorrow for Sunday, we've got partly sunny skies. It'll be a little cooler with highs in the low 80s, but we'll still keep a chance of showers and thunderstorms around for the middle of the afternoon. By Monday, we've got sunshine and a nice break from the heat. The high on Monday, 78 degrees, back into the low 80s Tuesday. From the Arkansas Now Weather Center, I'm meteorologist Laura Huckabee.

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2: Cloudy skies, scattered showers, and occasional thunderstorms tonight. Some of the storms will drop some pretty heavy and steady rain at times. Tomorrow for Sunday, we've got partly sunny skies. It'll be a little cooler with highs in the low 80s, but we'll still keep a chance of showers and thunderstorms around for the middle of the afternoon. By Monday, we've got sunshine and a nice break from the heat. The high on Monday, 78 degrees, back into the low 80s Tuesday. From the Arkansas Now Weather Center, I'm meteorologist Laura Huckabee.

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3: Cloudy skies, scattered showers, and occasional thunderstorms tonight. Some of the storms will drop some pretty heavy and steady rain at times tomorrow for Sunday. We've got partly sunny skies. It'll be a little cooler with highs in the low 80s, but we'll still keep a chance of showers and thunderstorms around for the middle of the afternoon. By Monday, we've got sunshine and a nice break from the heat. The high on Monday, 78 degrees, back into the low 80s Tuesday. From the Arkansas Now Weather Center, I'm meteorologist Laura Huckabee.

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When a stranger stopped beside me in an antique Cadillac. 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He said, it's a long walk to Nashville, would you like to ride, son? 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
1: President Trump says a new framework for a peace deal with Iran is set to be signed on Sunday. In a post on Truth Social today, he added, immediately after it's signed, the Strait of Hormuz is open to all. He also stated, our relationship with Iran is a much different